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10: A frost advisory begins at 1 a.m. tomorrow morning and remains in effect until 9 a.m. tomorrow. Lows level off around 32. Tonight, under clear skies, winds out of the east, 5 to 10 miles per hour. High temperatures reach up to 67. Tomorrow, sunshine mixed with clouds at times. From the Weatherology Weather Center, I'm meteorologist Jennifer Wojcicki on Rock 95. Right now, it's 52 degrees.
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9: A frost advisory begins at 1 a.m. tomorrow morning and remains in effect until 9 a.m. tomorrow. Lows level off around 32. Tonight, under clear skies, winds out of the east, 5 to 10 miles per hour. High temperatures reach up to 67. Tomorrow, sunshine mixed with clouds at times. From the Weatherology Weather Center, I'm meteorologist Jennifer Wojcicki on Rock 95. Right now, it's 52 degrees.
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8: A frost advisory begins at 1 a.m. tomorrow morning and remains in effect until 9 a.m. tomorrow. Lows level off around 32. Tonight, under clear skies, winds out of the east, 5 to 10 miles per hour. High temperatures reach up to 67. Tomorrow, sunshine mixed with clouds at times. From the Weatherology Weather Center, I'm meteorologist Jennifer Wojcicki on Rock 95. Currently, 51.
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United takes its time. 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And you know what I'm talking about. 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

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Just the stuff that still hits. Classic rock that really rocks. 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
1: 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It's Floating Slip. 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
2: A frost advisory begins at 1 a.m. tomorrow morning and remains in effect until 9 a.m. tomorrow. Lows level off around 32. Tonight, under clear skies, winds out of the east, 5 to 10 miles per hour. High temperatures reach up to 67. Tomorrow, sunshine mixed with clouds at times. From the Weatherology Weather Center, I'm meteorologist Jennifer Wojcicki on Rock 95. Currently, 51.
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11: A frost advisory begins at 1 a.m. tomorrow morning and remains in effect until 9 a.m. tomorrow. Lows level off around 32. Tonight, under clear skies, winds out of the east, 5 to 10 miles per hour. High temperatures reach up to 67. Tomorrow, sunshine mixed with clouds at times. From the Weatherology Weather Center, I'm meteorologist Jennifer Wojcicki on Rock 95. Right now, it's 45 degrees.
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1: A frost advisory begins at 1 a.m. tomorrow morning and remains in effect until 9 a.m. tomorrow. Lows level off around 32 tonight under clear skies, winds out of the east 5 to 10 miles per hour. High temperatures reach up to 67. Tomorrow, sunshine mixed with clouds at times. From the Weatherology Weather Center, I'm meteorologist Jennifer Wojcicki on Rock 95. Right now, it's 45 degrees.
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9: A frost advisory begins at 1 a.m. tomorrow morning and remains in effect until 9 a.m. tomorrow. Lows level off around 32. Tonight, under clear skies, winds out of the east, 5 to 10 miles per hour. High temperatures reach up to 67. Tomorrow, sunshine mixed with clouds at times. From the Weatherology Weather Center, I'm meteorologist Jennifer Wojcicki on Rock 95. Right now, it's 41 degrees.
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2: A frost advisory begins at 1 a.m. tomorrow morning and remains in effect until 9 a.m. tomorrow. Lows level off around 32. Tonight, under clear skies, winds out of the east, 5 to 10 miles per hour. High temperatures reach up to 67. Tomorrow, sunshine mixed with clouds at times. From the Weatherology Weather Center, I'm meteorologist Jennifer Wojcicki on Rock 95. Right now, it's 41 degrees.
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1: A frost advisory begins at 1 a.m. tomorrow morning and remains in effect until 9 a.m. tomorrow. Clear skies overnight with a low of 33. Southeasterly winds 5 to 10 miles per hour. Daytime highs approaching 67 Monday. Sunshine mixed with clouds at times. From the Weatherology Weather Center, I'm meteorologist Jennifer Wojcicki on Rock 95. Right now, it's 41 degrees.
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1: A frost advisory begins at 1 a.m. tomorrow morning and remains in effect until 9 a.m. tomorrow. Clear skies overnight with a low of 33. Southeasterly winds 5 to 10 miles per hour. Daytime highs approaching 67 Monday. Sunshine mixed with clouds at times. From the Weatherology Weather Center, I'm meteorologist Jennifer Wojcicki on Rock 95. Right now, it's 41 degrees.
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1: A frost advisory continues until 9 a.m. today. Mainly clear skies overnight with lows around 33. Southeasterly winds 5 to 10 miles per hour. High temperatures reach up to 67 Monday. Sunshine mixed with clouds at times. From the Weatherology Weather Center, I'm meteorologist Jennifer Wojcicki on Rock 95. Currently, it's 40 degrees.
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3: A frost advisory continues until 9 a.m. today. Mainly clear skies overnight with lows around 33. Southeasterly winds 5 to 10 miles per hour. High temperatures reach up to 67 Monday. Sunshine mixed with clouds at times. From the Weatherology Weather Center, I'm meteorologist Jennifer Wojcicki on Rock 95. Currently, it's 40 degrees.
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1: The frost advisory continues. Mainly clear skies, overnight with lows around 31. Southeast winds 5 to 10 miles per hour. Monday, highs level off around 67. Slight chance for storms. Monday night, lows dip down to about 47, partly cloudy. From the Weatherology Weather Center, I'm meteorologist Jennifer Wojcicki on Rock 95. Right now, 38.
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0: Craig Bailey, your host for an hour of music by Pink Floyd every week on Floydian Slip, Saturday and Sunday mornings at 9 on Rock 95, classic rock that really rocks. 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
1: A frost advisory continues. Mainly clear skies overnight with lows around 31. Southeast winds 5 to 10 miles per hour. Monday, highs level off around 67. Slight chance for storms. Monday night, lows dip down to about 47, partly cloudy. From the Weatherology Weather Center, I'm meteorologist Jennifer Wojcicki on Rock 95. Right now, 38.
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1: A frost advisory continues. Mainly clear skies overnight with lows around 31. Southeast winds 5 to 10 miles per hour. Monday, highs level off around 67. Slight chance for storms. Monday night, lows dip down to about 47, partly cloudy. From the Weatherology Weather Center, I'm meteorologist Jennifer Wojcicki on Rock 95. Currently, it's 36 degrees.
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1: 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I'm Craig Bailey, your host for an hour of Pink Floyd. 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
2: A frost advisory continues. Mainly clear skies overnight with lows around 31. Southeast winds 5 to 10 miles per hour. Monday, highs level off around 67. Slight chance for storms. Monday night, lows dip down to about 47, partly cloudy. From the Weatherology Weather Center, I'm meteorologist Jennifer Wojcicki on Rock 95. Currently, it's 36 degrees.
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1: Here's your weatherology forecast brought to you by Ag Country. A frost advisory continues until 9 a.m. today. 31 overnight under mainly clear skies, southeast winds 5 to 10 miles per hour. Daytime highs approaching 67 Monday. From the Weatherology Weather Center, I'm meteorologist Jennifer Wojcicki on Rock 95. Right now, it's 35 degrees.
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1: Here's your weatherology forecast brought to you by Ag Country. A frost advisory continues until 9 a.m. today. 31 overnight under mainly clear skies, southeast winds 5 to 10 miles per hour. Daytime highs approaching 67 Monday. From the Weatherology Weather Center, I'm meteorologist Jennifer Wojcicki on Rock 95. Right now, it's 35 degrees.
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9: A frost advisory continues until 9 a.m. today. Sunshine mixed with clouds at times today, with daytime highs approaching 67. Winds out of the south, 10 to 20 miles per hour. Slight chance of thunderstorms tonight, lows level off around 47, partly cloudy skies. From the Weatherology Weather Center, I'm meteorologist Jennifer Wojcicki on Rock 95. Right now, it's 31 degrees.
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6: A frost advisory continues until 9 a.m. today. Sunshine mixed with clouds at times today, with daytime highs approaching 67. Winds out of the south, 10 to 20 miles per hour. Slight chance of thunderstorms tonight, lows level off around 47, partly cloudy skies. From the Weatherology Weather Center, I'm meteorologist Jennifer Wojcicki on Rock 95. Right now, it's 31 degrees.
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1: I had a dream right before I woke up, so I remembered it, that you and I, Todd, were writing and recording a radio bit. And it was really, really bad. That's why we don't do it, by the way. Never have, you know, but it was really bad. I mean, I'm not talking about a bit where there was, we recorded sound effects back in the day and made them, I think, early on. But we never recorded a bit where we were talking to each other like as characters, you know. You know, like, what's that stupid show in the South? What are those guys called? I think they just retired.
2: John Boy and Billy.
1: Billy? Yeah, they had these elaborate skits.
2: Sketches.
1: Written skits. Out. Yeah, we've never done that. And I know why, because in the dream last night, that one sucked. Yeah. But we were, you weren't in the dream post because it was
2: no,
1: years,
2: I recall
1: apparently
2: doing
1: it was years
2: a,
1: ago, right?
2: A couple of so-called skits.
1: Really?
2: But they were like 20 seconds long.
1: Well, that's only, yeah, but even that was probably too long, wasn't
3: it? Yeah, if we're going to.
2: Oh, no. They were freaking hilarious.
1: Were they really? Dude? You might be right.
2: Yeah.
3: But I mean, if we're going to suck, let's just suck without all the pre-planning.
1: Yeah.
3: You know?
1: Yeah.
3: Let's forget all that.
1: Yeah, right, right. So.
3: Well, no, in the effort.
1: I don't know why.
2: In fact, I can specifically tell you the one that I remember.
1: Go ahead, tell me, man.
2: We were mocking local news.
1: Oh, yeah, okay.
2: And they did
1: which
2: this
1: which is very
2: thing.
1: Easy, by the way. I live in another place now, and local news just as bad.
2: Oh, yeah.
1: Yeah. And by the way, it's not the people. I'm not going to hammer anchors because a lot of them, we know anchors, and they're very qualified, and we know weather guys. They know what they're doing. It's just the people that direct these things pick up really just brutal stories.
2: Consultant.
1: Right,
2: and
1: exactly.
2: The consultant talks to hundreds of TV stations, and they all do pretty much the same thing.
1: My favorite part about local news before we get into the bit here is I was watching it. It was on the other night just because I didn't change the channel, and how they do something about like one building in one neighborhood that most of the time you won't ever get near that part of whatever city you live in your whole life.
2: Right,
1: yeah. And they do a whole story about this particular building. I'm thinking, you are talking to seven people that live in that on that square block.
3: Oh, isn't that the same thing when they report on some car crash? It's like,
1: yes.
3: I wasn't there. It's not my car. Right. It's cleaned up now. Why do I care?
1: Yeah. Well, I get they're going to report on deaths, and that's what people you're going to do. But other than that, just a car wreck, you're right.
3: Yeah.
1: So go ahead, Todd.
2: That's not news.
1: What was the bit?
2: No, the bit was, there was one local station that had some reporter that would go out and do a one-tank trip. If you remember that.
1: I do remember
2: that. All right.
1: This, right.
2: Okay. One, you know, places close by.
1: Right.
2: All right. And we just did a 20-second bit, and it always ended with, son of a bitch. what happened? We're out of gas.
1: That was it. That was pretty fun.
2: And we only
1: did last that long.
2: About three or four times.
3: We were supposed to turn around at half tank.
2: Right. Yeah. We were going somewhere, and then
1: the guy that did that was our news guy, probably.
2: Yeah.
3: I thought so, too.
1: He worked at TV, right?
2: In fact, he was.
1: Right.
2: But you know, all we had was a sound effect of a car sputtering, and I would go, son of a bitch, and you'd say, what happened? And I'd say, we're out of gas. And that was the end of the bit.
1: Was that written down, or we did that live?
2: No, I think we actually scripted that out.
1: Okay, I know. I mean, did we record it or did that live?
2: Yeah, we went into a studio and we recorded that.
3: Brilliant.
1: That's probably on the best of CD.
2: That was a sketch.
1: Yeah.
2: Technically, that was a sketch.
1: Well, one tank now. That was the thing about one. That was about you could go places cheaper, but not. It costs you $700 to go one tank right now.
2: Well, one tank is one tank. Doesn't matter what it costs.
1: Yeah, true. True.
3: Yeah, you still got to have cool stuff within the radius of that one tank.
1: Of the one tank, right.
3: And therein lies the problem.
1: Right. Because you're just doing that out of Omaha. If you're not from the area, Omaha, once you leave, if you drive out one tank, you got nothing.
3: Yeah, it's tough. It's tough.
1: You got nothing.
3: Especially if you want to get back.
1: Yeah. Yeah, you're right.
3: You can go one tank in one direction and be in
1: that was the bit.
3: A few cool places.
1: It was one tank out. I think that was the bit.
2: I don't recall.
1: Took you one tank to get out.
3: I thought it would be one tank to get out and back.
1: No. Right.
2: All I know is we're out of gas.
1: Yeah, we're out of gas. Speaking of old times, our old buddy Black Tony got to stop in. He was an old friend of the show, on the air with us for a long time. If you're local, you would know that. And actually, he was on the show when we were still syndicated, too. But some new listeners might be checking in. We call him Black Tony because he's black, but he's a real good friend, and we just call him Tony. Tony in real life. Okay, so, and he's going to stop. He's been in Florida
2: again,
1: now.
2: Again, to explain, at the time, there were multiple Tonys on
1: there
2: the
1: show.
2: There
1: was. So we had Italian Tony and Black
2: Mexican
1: Tony.
2: Mexican Tony.
1: Tonys. There were two Tonys. Oh, we had Mexican Tony.
3: Right.
1: Right.
3: Can you have enough Tonys?
2: Right.
3: Really?
2: We had a tattoo Tony. Yeah. You know, so we had to distinguish the Tonys.
1: That's right.
2: He was fine.
1: You could tell, that Tony's black. So he's been in Florida now for a while. But this is his hometown in Omaha. So, old friend, funny dude, going to stop in. Also, Steve Schirripa is going to phone the program. He's got a new book out, a children's book. Of course, Steve played Bobby on Sopranos, if you've never seen that. I just found out Michelle never saw The Sopranos. So now I have a reason to rewatch that, because I don't rewatch TV. Mainly, we're talking about this other day, too. And when people, like Nick will do this, rewatching a whole series to me seems like, I don't know, a colossal waste of time.
3: Yeah.
1: So I probably won't get into this whole thing, but I always wondered how people do that, because watching TV anyway is a distraction. We all do it. We all love news TV shows we're into, and I'll watch a few episodes of old stuff. But watching the whole thing is forever. I'm thinking, don't you have other something you could do?
3: Well, there's so much.
1: Don't you have something else you could do?
3: Well, and even if you're just going to sit and watch TV, there's so much other stuff that you haven't seen. There's so many options right now.
1: You know, we know people personally. Like, the whole series again.
3: Well, yeah, Nick will be here shortly.
1: I just rewatched Breaking Bad again for the fourth time. Why?
2: I totally understand.
1: I don't get it.
2: Rewatching a movie.
1: I can handle that. I can handle that.
2: Yeah. Or at least stopping on part of a movie. But, you know, there's so much new TV out there that I want to catch up on.
1: But watching a whole series.
2: I'm not going to go back and watch
1: series.
2: Well,
1: it was funny.
2: That I've already watched.
1: I was, a couple weeks ago, I was bored. I'm flipping around one of these streaming it was the very first. Sons of Anarchy. And it was like, so I watched the first episode and I didn't get through it. I didn't get through it because I'm thinking,
3: I know how it ends.
1: Yeah. I'm watching. I'm thinking, you know, I mean, it's good. And I'll stop on it once in a while. I don't think it's just on regular channels anywhere. I think you have to go to the stream and get
3: it. It's on Hulu.
1: Yeah. I know that. But I mean, I'm talking just flipping through YouTube TV. It's not just going to show
2: Hulu
1: up.
2: Has all the old
1: FX Two of That Men shows up, you know.
2: Does Hulu have, The Shield?
3: Yeah.
1: Okay.
3: Yeah.
1: I watched the first episode of The Shield a couple years back, too. And it was like, I got through half the first episode. I get it.
3: That's one that I've contemplated.
1: And by the way, both are just great shows, you know.
2: Here's what's hard to deal with. And I think The Shield is a part of this, too. But some of it is still, standard definition.
3: Oh, yeah.
1: I can get past that.
2: I can't.
3: No, the early days of The Shield, those first probably three seasons or more, you're going to have the black bars on the sides of the screen.
2: Watching old football highlights in standard
1: definition. Well, that's a little different as football.
2: That's just still weird.
3: They might have reformatted that now that it's streaming on Hulu. They might have done that.
1: I think they did, because when I had it on, it didn't really bother me at all, so it must have. Yeah. I know we have a lot of people who can do that. Watch the whole season over.
3: But I mean,
1: the whole season, especially classic television shows.
2: I suppose you could catch things that you didn't the first time around, but there's just so much TV out there.
1: I'm not going to rewatch. I'm not busy. We have a part-time, full-time job. But I can do other things. I could just do other things.
3: Well, I mean, it's a big commitment.
1: I could leave the house and get the hell out. It's a commitment.
3: To lay into a Sopranos or Breaking Bad or something.
1: I mean, every episode.
3: You're talking 50 to 60, 70 episodes of some of these shows?
1: Yeah.
3: That's a long time you're going to commit to this if you're going to go back and rewatch the whole thing.
1: Yeah. All right, so that was we're not going to bring it up because I don't really watch The Sopranos. I might watch The Sopranos, but maybe not. You know,
3: are you just going to give it to her as homework?
1: Well, I don't think she'll watch it either. The whole thing. I think it's probably there's some things on that the violence part of it she might not dig. But
3: come on, it's not like somebody gets shot in the face every.
1: Pretty much,
3: happens.
1: Pretty much.
3: No, that's
1: why
3: don't
1: you
3: just
1: later on
2: ever get up and she'll watch The Sopranos while you're on the air.
3: Yeah.
2: And then she can make quick work of that.
1: She need to watch it. I'm not going to sit down and discuss it. And put a tip.
3: No, I think she does.
1: I'm not going to discuss it.
3: I think she does.
2: I want a complete report.
3: Don't stop believing. It'll hit way different after it's hit.
1: If you're worrying about the Hanta virus, if you're flying today, it says that's pretty rare that you can catch out on a plane. And let me see where I got that story at. Yeah. You can catch. Can you catch the Hanta virus? There's very little risk of catching Hanta virus right now on a flight. Yeah, highly unlikely. But didn't they say that about... I hate to bring this kind of stories up, but I've been seeing it. It's a 40% mortality rate.
2: Yeah, if you get it.
1: And coronavirus, at the time, COVID was 2% at the time which I found that low, but they still killed millions of people. So go ahead, Todd. What are you talking about?
2: Oh, the hantavirus.
1: Yeah.
2: If you get it. You're probably going to die.
1: 40%, I said.
2: Okay, 40%.
1: I think it's 40%.
3: Yeah, that's what I heard.
2: I thought mortality rate was a little higher.
1: I thought it was higher, too, but that's almost half, Todd.
2: Right.
3: But, good math.
2: I'm not going on a cruise ship and...
1: Ships are going to be hurting right now. Yeah.
2: And a birding expedition in Argentina. There was a couple from the Netherlands that died I don't know. It's a rodent-borne illness.
1: Right.
3: Yeah.
1: Right.
2: Yeah.
3: Right.
2: And because...
1: And it can be human to human, though.
2: Yeah. Well, there's more rodents than ever now because the climate.
1: Right.
2: Because of climate change.
1: Oh, that's right.
2: Yeah. So there's a lot more rodents and there's a lot more hantavirus to spread around. So, I don't know where the story goes.
1: Come on back.
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13: 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A frost advisory continues until 9 a.m. today. Sunshine mixed with clouds at times today, with daytime highs approaching 67. Winds out of the south, 10 to 20 miles per hour. Slight chance of thunderstorms tonight. Lows level off around 47. Partly cloudy skies. From the Weatherology Weather Center, I'm meteorologist Jennifer Wojcicki on Rock 95. Currently, it's 29 degrees.
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3: Speaking of news, it doesn't matter to anyone but me.
4: Fine with that.
3: Oh, where I live, there's a really cool sunrise.
4: Yeah, I had a duck in my pool yesterday. That was pretty cool. Yeah.
3: Did you see him land?
4: When I come up from work yesterday, I woke out. There was a duck swimming around the pool. Big duck, too. Beautiful.
3: Took you know what kind of duck it was?
4: What duck? Mallard.
3: Mallard? Yeah.
4: I'll send you pictures.
3: Was it a male mallard?
4: I don't know. What's a good point? Are they colorful, the males?
3: The males are more colorful than the females.
5: Yeah, they're the ones that have the green head, right?
4: Yeah, swimming around the pool.
3: So they
4: took a nap, woke up in the nap.
3: The duck took a nap or you took a nap?
4: I took a nap.
5: Together.
4: I took a nap and I walked out and it was still out there swimming around and it jumped up on the side of the pool and just started quacking away. You know? Speaking of Sopranos, that was the whole episode of The Sopranos. Remember the ducks in his pool and he got upset when they flew away, and it flew away, and I felt like Tony Soprano. I said, "Ah, damn, the duck flew away." Hope it comes back.
5: I just love the way you just said, "I had a duck in my pool."
4: Well, it's news. It only matters to me. That's why I just was.
5: It sounded so simple and so just quaint. I had a duck in my pool yesterday.
4: It made me smile too.
5: I could see it.
4: Okay,
5: I could see the smile.
4: Give us something that only you care about.
5: I don't know
4: what happened yesterday that only you care about.
5: I can't even think of anything.
3: That's most of my life.
5: Yeah.
4: Well, that's most of everybody's life. Right. That's the stuff they only care about.
3: Most of my existence.
4: Yeah.
3: Yeah. We have a woodchuck in our shed.
4: Did you name him?
3: Yeah. And no, our
4: a dog would kill the woodchuck, right?
3: Our lawn guy. Oh no! I think that would be a formidable match
4: because it's pretty fast, right?
3: Yeah.
4: Okay.
3: I don't know.
4: What would a woodchuck do there?
3: That's a good question.
4: I have to say that
5: Chuck Wood,
3: but I don't.
4: Thank you.
3: I don't think they should.
4: That's
3: tangle.
4: Why it's in the shed. You got wood in there, right?
3: Okay. No, there's wood in the woodshed, but this is the shed.
4: Yeah.
3: Yeah. So our lawn.
4: That's
3: guy,
4: your she shed, right?
3: I tried to smoke him out.
4: Oh yeah.
3: And
4: what?
5: We're not lighting it on fire?
3: Yeah. Yeah. He put.
4: You should try to do that with a bong.
3: A little smoke bomb in there. And when I got home, I was alarmed that the shed was smoking.
4: Yeah.
3: Yeah. And it turns out there's like a lot of dried leaves. Yeah, just a lot of flammable stuff.
4: Jesus.
3: There was a bag of charcoal in there.
4: Wow.
5: Yeah. Well, maybe check the shed before lighting it on fire.
3: Yeah, well, you know, I wasn't here.
4: Woodchuck's in there making steaks.
3: No, and I came home and I don't like the look of that. That looks like the shed's on fire.
4: Yeah, exactly.
3: Yeah, so the lawn guy comes back.
4: The lawn guy's dumb.
3: Right, and then he

0: he miscalculated some
1: obviously,
0: things.
1: Obviously, right?
2: A little bit.
0: But, you know, we hosed it down.
1: I'll smoke it out.
0: And frankly, I wish that shed would burn down anyway. But, you know, there's property nearby, so I didn't want to let
1: Does
0: it go.
1: Does it look like Carl from Caddyshack? What the hell's he? Don't worry, boss. We'll get rid of that wood chuck.
2: Shucking, shucking, shucking.
1: Exactly.
0: Woodchuck and a groundhog are the same thing, I think.
1: Oh, they are? Okay. Yeah. Did not know that. I assume the... What's all the ground squirrels are little things.
2: Yeah,
1: little,
2: those things are tiny.
1: Okay. Well, that's a big thing. Yeah, they are pretty vulnerable, right?
2: I'm just still stuck on the visual of the woodchuck in there turning his stakes.
1: How do you like it, Todd?
2: Yeah. How does the woodchuck like his steak?
1: Medium rare. Yeah. We ordered just a golf course bar, and you know, it's bar food usually, that kind of stuff. It's a cool area. Looked overlooked the golf course, but they had a. We decided to get the tuna. What do they call that?
0: Ahi tuna?
1: Yeah, seared? Ahi tuna. Yeah, seared tuna, right. And we couldn't tell if it was chicken, pork, or tuna. So, memo, never order ahi tuna at a golf course. I don't think they really care about what it is. You know?
0: I think you don't know what you're getting when you order seafood in a lot of places.
1: Yeah, true. But usually, when good ahi tuna usually is a nicer restaurant. You could tell. But
2: well, if it's called seared, you should see the red of the tuna in the middle of each piece.
1: Yeah, we saw it seared, but it was also just the flavor could have been chicken, pork, or tuna.
2: Yeah.
1: That means we don't know what the hell we're eating.
2: Yeah, that's a problem.
0: No, tuna should be identified.
1: I'm with you, Todd. So I know it was edible for sure, but we really couldn't tell.
2: Well, yeah.
1: See, they're the simple pleasures of life. And you know who's not enjoying the simple pleasures of life right now? Diana Rossini and Mike Vrabel. This is something else new that popped up yesterday. In a resurfaced clip going viral, Diana and is playing Barstool's Family Feud game with a bunch of dudes, including, wait for it, Mike Vrabel. This is a while back. And the question was, the clip says, Diana is asked by the game's host, what is something you might do with your eyes when you close? Well, you might close your eyes to do. And she says, when you have sex with your husband and wife. And then Vrabel is seen shaking his head up and down. Like, yes.
2: Yeah. Seen that.
1: Yeah. So that's another one. And I've been seeing these stories about him going to him banging her 7 months pregnant with another dude's baby. And my favorite tweet was, I don't know if you can say this or not, Puss, but say it and you decide you want to.
2: Yeah, let's go.
1: Okay, right. Yeah.
2: I don't, because it's Friday.
0: The important thing is Drake May says it will not be a distraction for the upcoming season.
1: Yeah, I don't know. This might be.
0: But the fact that they're asking him questions about it and he's saying this is not going to be a distraction proves to me that this might be a distraction.
2: A little bit.
1: Apparently there's something in there, too, that I didn't see this. I didn't go down
0: because
1: the rabbit hole.
0: No other NFL team right now is discussing their coach banging some reporter.
1: A pregnant woman.
0: Yeah.
1: Yeah. By the way, he's a Bible guy. He leads a team in Bible. Of course, all the phones.
2: And for seven years, they've been.
1: I know.
2: This has been going on forever.
1: I don't know, man. I don't know. I don't think he survives this. I really don't. But there's something else out there. Some insider. I didn't go down the rabbit hole, and I don't care if it's right or not. But
0: video keeps popping up from everywhere. You know.
1: I know.
0: They weren't very careful about it.
1: No.
0: You'd think two people in the public eye would be a little careful about it, but no.
1: You can't.
0: People are
1: affairs.
0: Just
1: people don't care.
2: See, that's why it makes me think that, like, his wife at least had some knowledge.
1: Well,
2: because they weren't
1: might have been suspected they were he was banging. Right.
2: But because they weren't careful, it makes me think that maybe he had some sort of deal.
1: Well, that boat thing, they think one of the reasons that didn't. Whoever had the clip didn't, because some guy probably just assumed that was Vrabel and his wife.
0: This was the boat in Tennessee.
1: Yeah, that was six years ago.
0: Right.
1: Or something like that.
0: 6 or 7 years ago.
1: Yeah. Apparently there was a trade. Apparently there was something where she said something, because she wasn't an NFL insider, said something about a trade and something happened. And then the Titans drafted the guy or traded for him. So there was some inside information they're saying about something. So who knows? You know, I don't care. I think it's hilarious, though, because every day this guy's affairs and her affair is front page sports news right now because it's slow.
2: Yeah.
1: Sports is slow, right?
2: Well, and look, if they fire him and the Patriots suck because of it,
1: that's what I want.
2: Or if they keep him and the Patriots suck because of it, that's all I want.
1: That's what I want.
2: That's all I want.
1: And we know Patriot fan. I've seen Patriot fan that, the Barstool Sports guy's a big Patriot fan. He said, why does anybody care about this? And I'm thinking, what's that dude's name?
2: Dave Portnoy.
1: Yeah, Portnoy. If Portnoy, any other team, he's all over this.
2: Oh, yeah.
1: He's ripping this.
2: Absolutely.
1: Fire the guy. It's so obvious when it's your team how you'll just, not everybody, but.
2: Look, it's May.
1: I want to lose, man.
2: Yeah. It's May. All right. We're all getting excited for the schedule release. You don't think this is going to get some news?
1: It's not going to go anywhere.
2: Come on.
0: It's going to keep going. Last year, because no one was discussing this.
2: Right.
0: Lid wasn't blown off of this show.
1: And he's a good coach. And you're right. I want him to suck.
2: Yeah. I just want it to cause turmoil within the Patriots so that they spiral into 20 years of sucking, which I think we're owed.
1: Yes. Oh, we totally are.
2: I think we as the other fans, the other 31 teams are owed 20 years of them sucking.
1: Since they backed into the Super Bowl, I realize they won, but they backed in.
2: AFC Championship.
1: Then
2: was
1: they got
2: a sham.
1: Their ass kicked, right?
2: That was a sham game.
1: Oh yeah, big time. All right, so. Yeah, so if you're, I don't know what the cuck husband's doing, though. Jesus, that guy.
2: Yeah, you hear nothing about that guy.
1: No. Well, he's not in the public eye. Didn't Nick say he was executive of Shake Shack or something like that?
2: Yeah. But generally, I mean.
1: He's walking into work with his head hung low, you know?
2: But generally, that doesn't shield the others around a story like this from getting a little bit of spotlight.
0: But that doesn't make him a bad guy.
2: No.
1: No, he's an innocent guy. Yeah.
2: No, it doesn't seem like he knew about it.
1: No.
2: It seems like Vrabel's wife might have.
1: She's a cheating whore. Yeah. She's pregnant.
2: Yeah. Well.
1: She's like showing pregnant.
0: But, I suppose that's the best time to go out cheating.
2: Exactly. Yeah. That's what I was going to say. You're not going to get knocked up. Right.
1: Yeah. All right.
2: You know?
0: I just want to know if ducks nap.
1: Well, it's the middle of the day, Todd. the duck was there at 11 this morning, and it was in there about 2:30. Still hanging
0: out. Nobody ever sees a duck sleeping, and they have to sleep sometime.
2: I'm sure they do.
0: Don't they?
1: Do ducks sleep at night?
0: Do they sleep at night? Do they take little cat naps during the day, or duck naps, as the case may be?
1: it'd be a duck nap, not a cat nap. Right?
0: Yeah. I don't know.
1: My duck comes back.
2: Don't they do that thing where they turn their head around and kind of rest it on their wing? I think I've seen.
1: That's so cute. They're doing that too physically.
0: They're gleaning themselves when they do that. I don't think they're napping.
1: Yeah, no,
0: but I could be wrong.
1: But he flew away eventually. The sparrow flew in and he took off.
0: We'll get into the.
1: So I blew the sparrow out of the sky.
0: Into the duck behavior.
1: Right.
0: A little later
2: I had a duck
0: on.
2: In my pool yesterday.
0: Just a single duck?
1: Just a single duck. But he was quacking like he looking for somebody, man.
2: Maybe that was his mating call.
1: Single duck. Yeah, it might have been the mating call. Yeah.
2: Spring,
1: Do ducks bang in the spring? A lot of questions here.
0: Yeah.
1: All right, come on back.
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18: A frost advisory continues until 9 a.m. today. Sunshine mixed with clouds at times today, with daytime highs approaching 67. Winds out of the south, 10 to 20 miles per hour. Slight chance of thunderstorms tonight. Lows level off around 47. Partly cloudy skies. From the Weatherology Weather Center, I'm meteorologist Jennifer Wojcicki on Rock 95. Currently, it's 29 degrees.
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2: I think we should give the duck a backstory. Like you said, the duck was calling out.
3: He was
2: missing his mate.
3: I think so too. It jumped on and was there for a couple hours.
2: Yeah,
3: but it jumped on the side of the pool and the deck and just looked around, started quacking. I felt sorry for the duck.
2: And what happened? To his
3: then
2: mate?
3: A sparrow flew in all the other side of the pool, and then the duck took off. So hopefully the duck comes back.
2: Freaked out by a sparrow?
3: It was another bird,
2: Yeah. Sparrows are boring,
3: right? Yeah. But there's a creek near my house, so that's probably where the ducks come from.
2: Maybe so.
3: Yeah, so I'll go looking for a sleeping duck.
2: And when is duck hunting season in Pennsylvania? This duck may have lost his mate to a hunter.
3: Who would kill a duck?
2: Hunters. I used to shoot at them.
3: Yeah, I couldn't kill a duck.
2: No, then I stopped shooting at them because I have no use.
3: They're cute.
2: I have no use for a dead duck. I don't want to eat a duck.
3: I hope you don't have a use for a dead duck. That'd be kind of weird,
4: And Todd, duck sleep is very complicated.
3: Okay.
4: So I'm actually looking into this. Ducks need about 11 hours of sleep a day, but they never sleep in one long uninterrupted period. It's short naps.
2: Oh, really? So they're dog-like.
4: But it says they're famous for sleeping with one eye open and half their brain awake. Unihemispheric slow wave sleep, so they can monitor for predators, so they can sleep but also still be looking out. And they do sleep on the water sometimes, land or water.
3: All right.
2: And a sandman? Is it all sleep with one eye open?
4: Yeah.
2: Gripping your pillow tight?
4: They do.
3: One duck eye open. Yeah. All right. Well, I'll look for it next time, see if it's sleeping, but it hasn't come back yet.
2: Yeah, well, I want to know the rest of his story.
3: Yeah, we'll make a backstory.
2: It might be sad.
3: Yeah, it looks sad. He's crying out loud, man.
4: Like let him in the house and just make friends with him.
3: Quack,
4: you know?
3: Quack, quack, quack. I should open the door.
2: Yeah. So I save this.
3: Then I got a duck and a cat running around.
2: The Wayback Machine came up in my news feed yesterday. Yeah. These are the top 10 album rock tracks from 1994.
4: Ooh.
2: Back in 1994.
4: That was a good year.
2: Yeah.
4: There's a lot of good records came out in 94.
2: Some of them one of them I don't know.
3: We were probably playing that stuff.
2: Oh, sure.
3: Yeah. Station we were on, which was Z. Yeah.
2: Deuces Are Wild.
3: Yeah.
4: Aerosmith.
2: Yeah.
3: Yeah.
2: Disarm.
4: Pumpkins.
2: No.
4: Smashing Pumpkins. Disarm.
2: Something Dream.
3: Dream Theater.
2: I can't believe
4: Disarm was on the Siamese Dream album from Smashing Pumpkins.
2: You're right. It is Pumpkins. Yeah.
4: Yeah.
2: Right. Meat Puppets. Backwater.
4: Great song.
3: Great song.
2: Right. The Calling by Yes. I don't know that we played that.
4: Ooh, yeah.
3: Yes.
2: Yeah, Yes.
3: Okay.
2: Dissident. Pearl Jam.
4: Great song.
2: Shine by Collective Soul.
3: Yeah.
2: I don't know that we ever played High Hopes by Sammy Hagar. Is that
3: I remember
2: classic?
3: That song.
4: No, that was on the
3: solo record.
4: I think the first solo record after he left Van Halen.
3: Right, yeah. Right. I remember the song. Yeah.
2: Spoon Man, Soundgarden.
3: Yeah.
2: Yuck. No Excuses, Alice in Chains. And probably my favorite Pink Floyd song, number one, Keep Talking, from Division Bell.
3: Yeah, that was Division Bell's stuff without Roger Waters, so he wasn't in Pink Floyd then.
2: Yeah,
3: Stephen
2: Hawking was on Keep Talking.
3: All right. Stephen Hawking's on that album? Did he play bass?
2: No. they played a little recitation from
3: Stephen Hawking. He played bass instead of Roger Waters on the Division Bell? Stephen Hawking's, okay. That's why it sounded erratic. The bass sounded erratic because he couldn't move his hands.
4: Now, if you go back and look at all the albums that came out in 94, there's a ton of that's a classic, down the line. There's about a dozen records that you should own from that year.
3: So, speaking of sleeping, listen to what this chick did. Rachel Entrekin, she's her third year in a row that she's won this ultra marathon. Remember I told you before that they say the way women are built, eventually long distance, not sprinting, but long distance, they will eventually take over men in long distance running. I don't know. I remember reading that years ago. But this is the ultra marathon. This was the Kokodana 250-mile on Wednesday in Flagstaff, Arizona.
4: Oh, just stop.
3: She set the record. 56 hours, 9 minutes, and 48 seconds. She also ran faster than Killian North, who set the men's course record. So she ran faster than the guy. And here, when they do that, you can't stay awake the whole time. So Over the 3 days of domination, Entrekin reportedly stopped for sleep on just three separate occasions. Each nap was less than 10 minutes long for a total of 19 minutes of shut-eye. Yet somehow she kept walking up to 13 minute 20 minutes, including the stops. Including the stops she took probably to poo. I guess you know, get a poo once in a while. I guess
4: that's crazy. Yeah, you might not be taking in anything solid in that period.
3: Well, you have to have some solid just to keep your energy, power bars or something. You know,
4: I don't know. I would bet you wouldn't be pooing much.
3: That. Yeah, you got to eat something. You can't go 56 hours and 30 minutes of napping without having some energy.
4: Yeah, but they have like those you know. Well, just gel stuff that they can give them.
2: You got to keep in mind this is.
3: You're not eating a cheesesteak. You might that might slide right out.
2: She's at altitude too. You know, right. Flagstaff is 7,000 feet, the surrounding vicinity is probably similar altitude.
3: 250 miles.
2: Yeah, why?
3: 250 miles. It is 200 miles from where I'm at to Pittsburgh. What's 250 miles from Omaha?
4: Oh, middle of nowhere.
3: Nick, you probably done a bunch of shows, you know.
5: Right. Yeah. I don't know. Yeah.
3: I know. Is it Salina? Is that 250?
5: 250 miles. Yeah. And Forbes. Is it Wichita?
3: No, Wichita.
2: That's more than that.
3: Probably close to Wichita. It's probably more than 250 to Wichita.
5: I know. I dreaded driving there and ate it.
4: Yeah. 248 miles is Iowa City.
2: And 245
3: from
2: miles
3: Omaha. Okay.
2: Is Salina.
4: Yeah, you were close.
2: Yeah.
3: Well, I was right.
4: Mitchell, South Dakota is 250 miles.
3: Okay, Salina. We've done that trip.
5: Salina is a good burger place.
3: Yeah. And but would you walk there, Nick?
5: No.
4: Oh, Todd.
5: I don't want to fly there.
2: Would you run at a 13-mile-an-hour pace to Salina?
5: Never.
3: Well, this race is a lot of walking, too, Todd. The ultra marathon is a lot of walking, too.
2: Oh, I assume so.
3: But you got to get it done.
2: But she still maintained, 13-mile-an-hour
3: 13-mile-an-hour. That's you're huffing it, man.
2: Well, that means you're sprinting at some point. If you're taking a duck nap.
4: Yeah. Right after your first, 6-minute nap.
3: We'll start calling those duck naps on the show now. Some cat naps, I guess, right?
4: So this says that ultra marathoners consume 200 to 300 calories per hour, focusing on easy to digest carbohydrates, salty snacks, and real foods to prevent flavor fatigue. So you got energy gels, pretzels, peanut butter sandwiches, bananas,
3: you gotta have that
4: cookies,
3: stuff,
4: and candy. They're just
3: you're definitely pooing then.
5: They're eating and running at the same time.
3: Yeah. You got to keep going, man.
4: Oh, then it says
3: three duck naps that lasted like 30 minutes.
2: Lots
3: maybe.
2: Of carbs.
4: Yeah. But then it says solid, fatty, or savory items like quesadillas, boiled potatoes with salt, and pizza are favored in later stages to combat nausea and provide sustained energy. Wow.
2: Pizza sounds a little spicy.
4: It's just end, like,
3: you're
4: apparently.
3: Not put hot peppers
2: maybe
3: on
2: maybe I have a mild sauce of some kind.
3: Pizza would be great, actually. I knew you'd need some carbs to get that.
4: Yeah, it says it's all about calories over nutrition. Just calories.
3: Yeah.
2: Yeah. So
3: all
2: that's
3: Crustables are great. Yeah.
2: They eat the gels and the power bars.
3: Oh, I think I have some Crustables upstairs.
5: I wish I would have started eating those sooner.
3: I think Michelle bought them because she heard us talk about
2: them.
5: They're so good.
2: Or Uncrustables.
5: Uncrustables. Yeah, no crust.
2: Completely different.
5: What I do is I let them thaw in the fridge,
3: right,
5: and then put them in the toaster for a minute or two.
3: All right, I'll try that today.
5: So
3: Nick.
5: Good.
3: Thanks for the update.
5: Get baked.
2: Right. A crustable would be the complete opposite of an uncrustable.
5: Oops, all crust.
3: Okay, uncrustable. I guess there's uncrustable.
2: They're two.
4: Glad you showed up today, Nick.
2: Two completely different things. Yeah. Thanks for correcting us.
3: Yeah.
5: You have the Crustable factory right next to the Uncrustable factory. Yeah. The Uncrustable factory is just throwing all the crust to the Crustable factory.
2: Texter here thinks your duck is going to lay eggs, but since it's a male, I'm gonna correct him.
3: I'll send you a picture. You tell me if it's a male or not, my duck, right?
5: Well, does it have a big hog?
3: Didn't see that. Didn't get that close, you know.
5: I was picturing you launching the duck out of the pool with a badass
3: with a cannonball.
5: Yeah.
3: Live, laugh, love, cannonball duck. That's
4: sign keeps getting bigger.
5: It's on the crest of the your big splash.
3: Yeah, I'll send you a picture of the duck. Yeah,
5: duck thinks it's safe.
3: Yeah.
5: Until you start blasting away your cannonballs.
3: Close to my grill last night, but no. Not going to kill the duck.
5: You have gold teeth?
3: I didn't get that close to
4: You are coming out swinging this morning, man.
3: Yeah.
4: She must have got a good night's sleep or something.
5: Oh, always.
2: Yeah. Well, you got an extra 40 minutes.
4: Yeah.
2: Yeah.
5: Not enough.
3: I thought about you, Nick, because I lay in bed and it's... I thought about you this morning.
5: Sitting on the edge of the bed?
3: No, I looked at the clock, and my clock said 5:30 because I'm on East Coast time.
4: Shut up.
3: And I'm thinking to Nick, I said, no wonder Nick comes in a half hour early. This is this late. This is early.
5: It's insane. It's an insane time to wake up.
3: It is.
4: Like, says the guy who wakes up later than everybody in the room.
5: Well, yeah. But that's crazy, too.
3: What time do you actually wake up now, Nick?
5: Oh, it depends on the day.
3: Okay.
5: Is it
3: 5:30?
5: It's getting a little later and later every day.
3: Yeah.
4: Obviously.
3: Is it 5:30?
5: If it starts with a 5.
3: Okay. All right.
4: So 5:59?
5: Yeah. Some days.
3: Phone back.
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11: Are you ready for a barefoot blue jean night with Jake Owen? 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
3: One of the good things about texting, group text, or even the social media stuff, there's some good things about stuff like that, and one of them is you get to see people you don't see that often, at least on your phone. And I can see Tony dancing once or two, twice a week on my text chain.
4: Well, it's like he never left.
3: Right.
4: The text chain enables you to keep in touch, and you never really lose
3: and
4: time.
3: Facebook and video, you can see people, and Tony, our buddy Tony's in the house. What's up, brother?
5: Hi, guys.
3: Now, you flew in to surprise your mom, and I'm glad I got out of there ahead of time. Turn the mic up. Use the mic. I know it's been a while for you, but talk right into the mic, man.
5: Where's the...
3: No, you're fine. Talk into the mic.
4: You need a little more volume?
5: Yeah, I don't know. Can you hear me?
6: Right there.
3: Yeah, I can hear you.
5: Yeah. Okay.
3: You can hear yourself, you dumbass.
5: This high-tech stuff.
7: I showed you where the knob was when I was in there.
4: A volume knob is pretty high-tech.
5: Man, this is high-tech. Yeah.
4: Now, if you want it louder, turn it to the right. Turn it toward me.
5: Shut up, Todd.
3: Walking in there with your Rage t-shirt. Screw the Rage.
5: Shut up. No,
3: So how long have you been in Tampa now? Let me guess. Has it been 10 years?
5: It's been seven.
3: Seven. Okay, close.
5: Yep, 2019.
3: 2019 you left, right?
5: Yep, okay. 2019, February. I've been in Tampa 7 years.
4: In fact, I think Tony sent a text yesterday. It was the old Patriots logo.
5: I got that too.
3: I use that. I put that on Twitter, man. I use that. Yeah, it's Raylan Ruscini,
4: right?
3: With their pants off and Patriot gear. I love it.
4: I would have to get a new logo hat where the guy is snapping the ball to the quarterback. But
3: you should get that hat, Nick.
8: Wear it to the high school games
3: because Nick's son's team is a Patriots, and the logo is the same. So you're right. You got to get that one to a high school game.
4: Oh yeah, Nick's wearing the hat now.
3: So you flew the whole way into Omaha, because that's where you're born and raised, and your mom. You surprised her, right?
5: Yeah, she was. She turned, I'm not going to say her age. 75.
3: Right. Okay. She's 75.
5: Yeah, she turned 75, and I had to keep it a secret, so I didn't say nothing to anybody. You know, the only ones I knew was my brothers and her boyfriend. So, and then I called her when I landed.
3: He did
5: talking
3: tell
5: to
3: me.
5: Her on the phone.
3: I'm her boyfriend. We haven't talked about that much, but yeah.
8: She's into big-headed dude.
5: Well, I saw some shoes under the bed. I figured it was probably Mike's. So
3: I love your mom. She's a great lady. I really do. She's such a cool lady.
5: So I was talking to her on the phone.
3: So give her my love.
5: Yeah. Oh, yeah, I sure will. But I was talking to her on the phone. I walked in the house.
3: Wow.
5: And she just turned
3: around. That's heart attack.
5: Yeah, I could have gave her a heart attack. Yeah, she had no clue whatsoever.
3: She pulled out a shotgun, just shot you. Thought she was being
8: intruder.
3: A home invasion.
5: Or the boyfriend jumps me and just beat the crap out of me. And he knew the whole time I was coming.
3: Yeah. He did, though.
5: Yeah, he did. But he still beat the crap out of me.
8: Do you like the boyfriend?
5: Yeah, he's nice.
3: That's a great question.
5: Yeah, he's nice.
8: And I'm sure if you didn't, this would be a perfect place to say.
3: On the radio to thousands of people.
4: They've been together a while, haven't they?
5: Yeah, it's been off and on for years.
4: Exactly.
3: Tyler, how's your dad, by the way? How's your dad?
5: He's
3: talked
5: good.
3: To him since we found him years ago.
5: I didn't send you guys the picture. I met him on Christmas.
4: Did you really?
3: You actually met?
5: Yes, he came up to my house when Christmas.
3: People don't know this. Tony's surprised dad wasn't around.
4: And the last we heard, he was in Alabama?
5: No, Pensacola.
4: Okay.
5: He's from Pensacola.
4: Okay, so he's not far from where you are now.
5: Yeah, that's probably about 8 hours.
3: But we reconnected with him as an adult.
5: You guys did it.
3: That's been years ago.
5: Yeah, you guys.
3: And he never, and then he was kind of like
5: he said
3: cool
5: he was
3: on the
5: sorry.
3: Phone.
5: Yeah, he said he was sorry about everything. And
3: Yeah.
5: And then, so he
3: came. We impregnated your mom and left.
5: Yeah.
3: That was all on the air. I'm not speaking out of school.
5: Exactly. You can't tell nobody that.
7: That is generally how somebody can become your dad, yes.
3: Right. I realize that, but he was a ship that in the night, obviously.
5: So he stopped by the house on Christmas Day. Yep, I met him for the first time.
3: Wow.
5: Yep, I got to send you guys the pictures. I got the pictures, it was kind of like.
4: Was it a home invasion, or did he give you a little heads up that he was going to show up?
3: You know, the hell out of him?
5: He was seeing his daughter in Orlando, so you got to go by Tampa to, go to Orlando, so he stopped by.
8: Just this past Christmas?
5: Yeah, this past Christmas.
7: And did he bring all the back Christmas presents to the old gym.
3: Or did he bring 45 right. years of Christmas presents back?
4: Hey, up. Yeah. Hey, play a game of catch?
5: No, we rode my bike. Oh, you rode my bike for the first time. I had my handlebars. I was wobbling, and he was, like, holding me.
3: I was going to ask if he taught you to swim. Yeah. That'd be stupid.
4: He walk you to school.
3: He held your hand riding a bike.
7: You got it, big guy.
5: Yeah. You got it.
3: And you wobbled and ran into his arms and you fell crying.
5: Skipped my leg up. I was like,
3: yeah, he put Curachrome on your knee. Yeah.
4: He was there when you took off the training wheels.
8: Yeah. He slips you a $30 Amazon gift card.
3: Not my best friend. Yeah.
4: Did you take both training wheels off or did you just do the one? Because a lot of times you just do the one.
5: And I go in a circle.
4: Yeah.
3: Did you have a catch? Go shoot some hoops for the first time? Oh,
5: that was good. I met one of his daughters.
3: Okay.
5: And
3: this one you're actually, that would be one of your, should be your half sister.
5: One of my half sister. Yeah, one of my half sister.
4: Ain't no half sister.
5: Yeah. I don't know how that works, Todd.
4: Well, it's be different mothers and same father, or different father and same mother.
3: Yeah. Right. Yeah. Sure. Well, that's cool. Are you going to stay in touch more now since you met?
5: Yes. We talk all the time now. Yep.
3: Oh, that's so cool.
5: Yeah,
3: man.
5: We talk all
3: that's
5: the time.
3: That's so
5: now.
3: Cool. Jokes aside, that's so cool. Yeah, especially since he taught you how to ride the bike.
5: Yeah, exactly. Right.
3: Tony actually could never ride a bike.
5: Yeah. He's teaching me how to swim this weekend. So that's going to be fun.
3: Speaking of swimming, by the way,
4: just going to throw you in the river.
7: Figure it out.
5: Yeah. Exactly. Secret swim, boy.
4: Yeah, that's how it works.
3: You live like 10 minutes from the freaking ocean. You can't swim.
5: Yeah, right? I know. How sad is that?
3: All right.
4: You can enjoy the ocean without swimming.
5: Yeah
3: true. But there's pools.
8: You'll be safe.
4: Just hanging out on the beach. In fact, when I go to the beach, I rarely go.
3: You're in Tampa. There's a lot of pools around, too.
4: Yeah, but I rarely go in the ocean.
5: Yeah.
4: It's dangerous.
3: Well, especially if you can't swim.
4: Yeah.
5: Todd's like, it's dangerous.
4: Riptide.
5: Oh, yeah. You can't mess around with
4: it.
5: Yeah.
3: All right. Speaking of swimming,
4: that and the deer mice. Watch out for the deer mice.
3: I sent you a picture of the duck.
7: Yeah.
3: You see the duck? Okay. The first picture's yesterday. Guess when the second picture's from?
7: Right now?
3: Right now. The duck is back, and we're going to call it Daffy, apparently.
5: Oh,
3: yeah.
5: Well,
8: you've got to blast this duck with the cannonball. Show him who's boss.
3: I want the duck to come around, man.
7: Yeah, I think you make it hospitable for him, you know?
4: Yeah, that's a male mallard.
3: Yeah.
8: It is.
3: Yeah.
8: I learned from Zach Peterson that a mallard is a valiant bird with a quiet strength and a green head.
3: I appreciate it.
5: You should argue with it. It's rabbit season. No, duck season.
3: And then blow it away with a shotgun out of the pool.
7: Put some duck snacks out for him, you know?
3: What are duck snacks, man?
7: I don't know. Yeah. I'm not the one with a duck in my pool. You figure it out.
5: Beef jerky. They like beef jerky.
3: I'm very happy now.
8: This is a lot less sad now that you have somebody living with you.
3: I know. Yeah. Well, I didn't take today's picture. She's up by the pool right now, and she took the picture and sent it to me.
8: If it was just you and the duck hanging
3: out. Oh, it'd be really sad.
8: Really sad.
5: Yeah, but yeah.
7: I kind of liked it the other way. I'm not going to lie.
8: I see the dogs on the shelf. I'll be your friend.
3: If that duck would have showed up a year ago, or just even with the... Oh, that would have been so sad.
4: The duck's like frozen.
3: I'd have been out there with a gun to my head with a duck.
8: Right. And romaine a tub of Vaseline.
4: kale, corn, seedless watermelon, berries, raspberries, blueberries specifically.
3: So I get the duck to come back, you mean?
4: Yeah. And sliced grapes, maybe some mealworms. You can go out and dig
3: I got a pool, Tony. Yeah. I can teach you to swim.
5: Right,
3: I can teach you to swim.
7: Yeah, make
3: fly
7: friends
3: back
7: with the
3: way before
7: duck.
3: You fly
5: make
3: to Tampa.
4: Oats and rice, cooked or uncooked, is fine.
5: Yeah.
4: And then go dig for some earthworms later today. Okay. The ducks like the earthworms.
5: Oh. Get them nice and fat for Thanksgiving.
3: Yeah. I'm having duck for Thanksgiving. Yeah. The first cookout will be that one.
5: Kill him right in front of his little ducklings. Right. Just slaughter them.
4: They're not pigeons, so don't give them any bread. No bread.
3: Okay.
4: No
3: salty. No, I didn't know that.
4: No salty food.
5: Really?
8: I thought ducks love bread.
4: No. It blows them up.
5: Oh, really?
3: Well, that'd be sad.
5: I didn't know that.
3: Big bloody duck floating around the pool. It comes back twice. I kill it accidentally.
7: Duck blowed up real good.
3: I wouldn't do that to Daffy. We got a name for it already.
7: I don't know how I feel about Daffy.
3: She named it. I'm going to leave it Daffy, I guess. It's better than Donald. It's too obvious.
5: You know?
7: Yeah.
3: Daffy's kind of obvious, too. But
7: yeah, whatever. That's...
3: Yeah.
7: You're better than that.
3: Yeah. Not really.
7: No, you're not. Really. That's not really. You're not.
5: Not really.
3: So I know we chat on the socials, but in our text chain, but how's life treating you, brother?
5: You look good, man.
3: Yeah,
5: oh, man.
3: Black don't crack, man. Tony's always going to look as a. Yep. He's always going to look 20.
5: I just live it, man.
3: I just
5: do my thing. That's
3: you do?
5: All. Yeah.
3: You do, man. I see it at Hurricane games. I know you've always been a Hurricane fan.
5: Oh, man, it was so close, Todd.
3: And they came back.
5: Man.
3: They came back into prominence. And I root for them because of you and Luke. And it pisses off Husker fans because you're Miami fans. Both born and bred Omaha guys who love the Miami Hurricanes. I've always loved that about you. Right.
4: I still can't bring myself to root for the Hurricanes.
3: I do.
5: How dare you?
3: Unless they play in Penn State, I root for them because I know it pisses people off.
4: I love Tony and I love Luke, but I just can't come around to being a Miami Hurricanes.
8: I was hoping they beat Indiana.
5: Yeah.
3: I was rooting for them against Indiana. Yeah, I was. I don't know why, but I was. Probably because of Tony. Here.
4: I'm hearing some doubts about that Mendoza now.
5: What's going on with him?
8: He's going to suck.
4: All he's got is the back shoulder throw. That's the critique I'm reading.
3: Wow, you're hearing those doubts.
4: Yeah, I'm really breaking it down.
8: And he went to a completely inept NFL organization.
4: Yeah, he did. There's that.
7: It's enough to win a championship.
4: Yeah.
3: Come on back.
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16: A frost advisory remains in effect. Sunshine mixed with clouds at times today, with daytime highs approaching 67. Southerly winds 15 to 20 miles per hour. Partly cloudy skies again tonight. Slight chance of thunderstorms. Lows level off around 47. From the Weatherology Weather Center, I'm meteorologist Jennifer Wojcicki on Rock 95. Currently, it's 32 degrees.
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4: Actress Jamie Presley is joining OnlyFans. Remember her from My Name is Earl? She's hot.
5: She's a bunch of stuff.
4: Yeah. Mm-hmm. She says she wants to go with the times. Also, probably going to pay some cash.
5: Good for her.
4: Yeah. She's still pretty.
5: More women should do that. OnlyFans.
4: Do OnlyFans,
5: If you look good. Yeah. If you look good.
4: Let's clarify that. Yeah.
5: You got one eye, no.
6: But you have to be established.
5: Yes.
6: I think.
4: To make money.
6: To make any money on that platform.
5: Yes.
6: Yeah, you have to.
4: Has she been naked to Mr. Skin, Jamie Presley, anywhere?
7: I'd have to look.
4: Yeah. Tony's with us. That's the other voice you heard right there. Yeah. So was she naked at all anywhere, puss?
7: I'm not finding her.
5: Damn.
4: Okay. Well, she might be now.
5: Send it to me if you get it.
4: To make real cash, you got to get naked.
6: If she wants to make some money.
4: Right.
5: Oh, yeah. You got
6: to do something.
5: Yeah, you got to show something.
4: Yeah.
7: Looks like maybe The Journey, Absolution. Oh, she spells Jamie differently. I forgot about that.
4: Okay.
7: She's a J-A-I-M-E.
6: Correct.
7: She's four stars Hall of Fame nudity.
5: Yes.
4: Okay.
5: She is.
4: Three, she's gonna,
7: she was in one of the Poison Ivy movies. I forgot about that.
4: Oh really?
5: Yeah, I remember those.
7: Poison Ivy 3. She was Poison Ivy, I believe.
4: Yeah, she was probably the chick.
6: And Joe Dirt.
4: I
6: believe she was in Joe Dirt.
7: Looks like Playboy.
4: Isn't that his sister? He tries to bang her. Isn't he hot for his sister?
6: I think so.
4: In that?
6: Yeah.
4: I forgot.
7: Teen movie.
5: Okay.
7: Yeah.
4: How much to watch her naked?
7: Yeah. OnlyFans?
4: Yeah,
7: probably $10.
6: Yeah, right. What the subscription rate is? What's the minimum you can charge, boys?
7: $5.
6: $4.99 a month.
7: Yeah, $4.99.
4: Well, Todd's more of a world traveler than any of us saying that that's a low bar, obviously. But the average person has had three of these experiences, and I'm looking. I think I have one. I might have two because it involves a lot of countries, it's basically having some sort of drink in some sort of other country. So how do you pronounce this? April Spritz.
6: Oh no,
4: Aperol Spritz.
6: Aperol.
4: Aperol Spritz in Italy. I think Tony was here last week.
7: I've only been to Osage Beach. Very similar to Italy.
4: It's in here. It says a Busch Light in Osage Beach. that is one of these.
6: It's Prosecco.
4: Oh, it's Prosecco. Yeah. What's Caesar?
7: A salad?
4: Yeah. I know, but these are all drinks.
7: A guy who got stabbed in the back? Yeah, a couple things.
4: C-A-E-S-A-R.
6: Yeah.
4: You might have had this, Todd, because it's in Canada, and you've been to Canada.
6: A cocktail Caesar?
4: Have you had a Caesar in Canada?
6: I have not. I've had a Caesar. Yeah. Okay. Not a Caesar.
7: Oh, I don't think you want it.
6: It's Clamato. It's got the Clamato juice
7: in it. It's basically a Bloody Mary.
6: Yeah.
4: Okay, you've had a Bloody Mary.
7: With Clamato instead of just straight
4: tomato. They probably
7: call
4: it, okay.
6: No, when I go to Canada, I have more.
4: A Busch Light in Osage Beach, Missouri is number 3.
6: Yeah.
7: There it is.
4: So that's one that Nick has. All right. Coors Light in St. Pete's Beach. I think that's me and Tony.
5: Yeah. Remember that.
4: No, they're not in here at all, by the way. They'd be dumb. Wine in France.
7: No.
4: I'm looking at this group. Nobody's had wine in France.
5: No.
4: Here's what most of us have had, I believe, in this room. Tequila in Mexico. Okay.
7: Yes. I got hammered at Sammy's bar in Cabo.
4: One of my worst hangovers was at Cabo. Yeah. Because of tequila. Nick and Tony, never been to Mexico.
7: No.
4: Okay.
7: I've had some in Millard.
4: All right. That counts.
7: A little
4: too.
7: Local reference. Yeah.
4: None of us had vodka in Russia.
7: No.
4: None of us have had sake in Japan. Todd, but you were over in England back in the day. Did you go over to Ireland at all?
6: No.
4: Okay. Mm. A Guinness in Ireland.
7: The
4: average person has had three of these.
5: No.
4: I took out St. Pete's Beach and Osage Beach. Yeah.
6: No. The average person hasn't been out of the country.
5: No, exactly.
7: Right.
4: I know. I don't. Well.

0: Yeah, the average person has had three of these, it says. And I think I have two, and the other one's coming up here. A mojito in Cuba. Yeah, you can't get there. This is something we've had.
1: You can.
0: I know I've had. I'm pretty sure Todd has had rum in Jamaica. I've had that.
2: I'm not a rum guy, but
0: I had a rum drink there. Yeah,
3: I've had Jamaican rum, but not in Jamaica.
2: I think they hand it to you once you get off the plane.
4: Oh, okay.
2: Same guy.
0: Todd, you have a gin and tonic in England when you were there?
2: I don't think so.
0: Well, you were at least there, okay.
2: I think I just drank beer when I was there. Yeah. That was a long time ago.
5: Tyler, was it rum runners that made you projectile vomit?
0: Yes. Yeah, big
5: That was Florida.
0: That was in Florida, right?
3: And not be able to say LSU.
0: Yeah.
5: Dad's drunk.
4: Yeah.
0: Uzo in Greece. Yeah. Oh, I was hammered, man. Kids were small. They loved it.
3: It's the mix size, though, remember?
4: They loved it.
5: Why is Dad a fountain?
0: No, my dad was laughing the whole time because I was so drunk. He was just laughing at me.
3: Well, it was either that or cry.
0: Yeah.
2: Check the ingredients of what they call a Pisco Sour.
0: If it says piss in it,
2: P-I-S-C-O. That was a drink that we had when we visited Chile.
0: Well, this says a Pisco Sour in Peru.
2: Okay, well, this is Chile. So
0: you had in Chile, okay.
2: That'll
0: count. We'll give you that.
2: That's as close to Peru as I've been.
5: My dad would ask if that's a kink.
0: Yeah. A Pisco.
3: 2 ounces of Pisco, which is a grape brandy.
2: Okay.
3: An ounce of fresh lime juice, 3/4 of an ounce of simple syrup, 1 fresh egg white, and some Angostura bitters for garnish.
2: That was a very sweet drink. I liked it. It was refreshing.
0: Pisco Sour. That's Peru here, it says here. Okay.
3: They just credit it to South America in general here.
5: It does look good.
0: It's a stupid list.
4: What about Michelob? What about Michelob Ultra in Tampa?
2: Yeah. Right.
0: That's in here, too. That's in here. So
2: an actual list of
0: Ultra in Tampa,
2: how many countries the average person has visited.
0: That's just countries. This actually has a drink, one of these drinks. The average person has had... You think an average person even had one of these?
5: No.
4: No, yeah.
0: I mean, a beer in Germany, but you got to go to Germany, you know?
4: Yeah.
2: Like Tyler, how many countries have you been to? Mexico. Is that it?
0: Mexico and...
2: have you been to Canada?
0: Never even... No, I wasn't in Canada.
2: Been to Canada?
0: I never went to Canada, which is stupid. I know. I got
3: to
0: go.
3: Yeah, this says the average...
0: And I've been to Jamaica, you know?
3: The average American adult has visited 3 to 4 foreign countries.
4: Really?
0: Has visited now?
3: Yeah.
0: The average.
3: Average.
0: Well, that means a lot of people visit a lot more, and a lot of people did none.
2: Oh, yeah. There are some people...
0: That's not bad. 3 to 4 ain't bad.
2: Very well traveled.
3: Well, I mean, Canada and Mexico are easy to tick off.
2: Right.
3: You know.
2: You can drive there.
3: Yeah.
5: Depending on your legal record.
0: Reckless. Yeah. Nick's not allowed in Canada because
2: will you be allowed in Canada at some point?
5: Yeah. I think you could try to get some paperwork to help your cause, but it all depends on the agent when you get to the border.
0: I love that. You're not allowed in Canada.
4: That's hilarious.
0: The rest of these we haven't done this crap.
3: This surprises me, though. It says about 70 to 75% of Americans have traveled to at least one foreign country. I thought that would be lower.
0: Once again... A lot of that is Canada and Mexico.
3: They also say in the Caribbean.
0: Oh, sure.
3: Yeah, and if you count the Caribbean, I've been to 3 foreign countries.
0: Right. Yeah. You're a short flight to the Bahamas, Tony. You ever go?
4: No.
0: Okay.
4: No, I don't leave Florida. I don't leave.
0: And when you leave Florida, you go to Nebraska.
4: Yeah, exactly.
0: To see your mom.
3: Solid choices you're making.
4: Yep, then I get right back to Florida.
0: No, we were talking about it, man. You love the weather down there. You're right in Tampa. You can drive off the air. We're talking 3 hours to Miami. Three and a half, you said. Mm-hmm. Everything's real close to
4: Everything's.
5: You've been to Busch Gardens?
4: Yes, been to Busch Gardens,
0: That's where he has the Michelob Lights.
4: That's right.
0: Michelob Light and Busch Gardens is one of these two, by the way. We should do a white trash one. Yeah. Or just trash one since Tony's here.
3: Well, that's just Busch Light everywhere.
4: Yeah, Busch Light.
0: In a Busch Light in Council Bluffs, Iowa.
3: Yeah.
5: Fireball shots.
2: Red Stripe beer in Jamaica.
0: Yeah.
3: Yeah.
0: Yeah, well, at least you're out of town. Right.
3: There's some good English ales you could have had while you were in England. All the pub ales and stuff that they serve.
2: I remember drinking
3: cask ales.
2: Warm beer at a pub in London. I forget what it was. It might have been Bass.
3: Yeah.
0: I think that list had to do with specific drinks that probably known for, like, gin.
2: Yeah,
0: gin's British.
2: It was a Bass ale that came right out of the tap, and they serve it to you warm because that's how they serve their beer over there. It was good.
4: Okay.
3: But having a Guinness in a pub in Dublin would be that, that's how it's supposed to be.
0: Tony, is Raymond J. Stadium pretty cool inside? Because I like the outside of it. I
4: was a dump. It's a dump. Yeah.
0: They think about building a new one?
4: No, they haven't talked
0: about it. They're not? Really?
4: No. Okay. It's a dump. Yeah.
0: The outside looks like a dump, but on TV, the pirate ship looks cool.
4: Yeah, oh, yeah. But it's really small. It's not really big.
0: Not a big stadium?
4: No, okay. I mean, the little pirate ship.
0: Oh, pirate ship's actually smaller in person?
4: Small. Okay. Yeah, real small. Right. Mm-hmm.
5: It's good. That's why the Chiefs didn't want to score a touchdown there.
4: Oh, yeah. Oh, that's right.
5: Super Bowl. Yeah. Yes, it was their choice. They're like, this place is a dump. Don't even touch the end zone.
0: Who'd they lose to at that Super Bowl in there?
5: Tampa Bay.
0: Yeah. Oh, that's right. They did. To who? Brady, right?
5: Tom Brady.
4: Mahomes
5: will never beat Brady.
2: Fourth your quarterback.
5: Done.
1: Wasn't that the one where he ran like 700 yards behind the line of scrimmage?
4: Yes, running for his life the whole time.
5: He was fairly heroic, and then nobody would catch the ball.
4: Because he was running for his life.
5: Yeah.
0: All right.
1: Bouncing him off people's face masks.
0: Good to know.
5: Offensive lines are important.
4: Yes. Very.
0: Wah. Wah. You don't miss Chief fans, do you,
4: no.
0: Tony? Because
4: no,
0: they're a pain in the ass. Neither do I. Well, I got to deal with one every day. I know a couple around here.
5: Yeah. Actually, I'll just blind you with the rings.
0: Nash.
4: The ring.
0: I got six of them over here too, brother.
4: Oh, that's right. You got six Berg.
0: Right. Six of them. All right. Come on back. Tony's with us.
4: Ow.
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20: A frost advisory remains in effect. Sunshine mixed with clouds at times today, with daytime highs approaching 67. Southerly winds 15 to 20 miles per hour. Partly cloudy skies again tonight. Slight chance of thunderstorms. Lows level off around 47. From the Weatherology Weather Center, I'm meteorologist Jennifer Wojcicki on Rock 95. Currently, it's 32 degrees.
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2: The artist formerly known as Black Tony is with us this morning. Now he's just a symbol.
3: So, where are the we didn't do the story yesterday, Todd. Where are the biggest monkeys? Did we do the biggest monkey story?
2: Oh, no, we didn't.
3: We made a joke about macaques, and then we lost it. We just kept moving. Yeah.
4: What more do you need?
2: And these are...
3: I think I said the same thing yesterday. You said, yeah, well, the biggest one's macaque. And then we all just laughed and then moved on.
2: I was surprised at how small monkeys actually are. But these are monkeys. You know, we're not talking chimps or apes or orangutans.
3: Right.
2: Yeah, these are monkeys. And usually monkeys weigh right around 50 pounds. But some of them are a little bit bigger.
3: Apparently, there's a monkey in my pool yesterday, right, too, by the way.
2: The yellow baboon is considered a monkey, and they weigh about 55 pounds.
3: I'm looking at it. That's a picture. I'm looking at this thing here.
2: The first one that shows up.
3: Big monkey nose in front of it? Okay.
2: First one that shows up is the baboon.
3: Wow. That would hurt you, wouldn't it?
2: It could.
3: A 50-pound monkey coming at your ass, man. Right.
2: And the Nepal gray langur, also about 50 to 55 pounds. They're mountain monkeys.
3: Are there monkeys in... Isn't there an area of Florida where there's monkeys?
5: I haven't seen them.
3: Yeah. Yeah. You live in the suburbs, right?
5: Yeah, exactly.
3: That's going to hang out
5: not
3: in the suburbs.
5: I've seen alligators.
3: Yeah. But, I was going to ask you about that. Yeah. How many times have you seen alligators?
5: I've seen an alligator behind a Target.
6: What?
3: Wow.
6: Tell me you live in Florida.
7: That's insane.
3: Why were you shooting up behind a Target?
6: Taking a smoke break?
5: Exactly. But no, it was all good.
3: How'd you see it? We just walking past?
5: Yeah, I was walking, and it was like they had water back there, so they would feed it. So the people from Target would come out there and just throw it food. So that's
3: isn't
5: why
3: it illegal to feed alligators?
5: You shouldn't be doing that. No.
3: Yeah.
5: And this thing was huge. They called it Big Bertha because they would feed it. Yeah. They would
2: throw
5: their food.
2: The reason we did this story is because there's something called a Tibetan macaque.
3: Oh, how big is macaque?
5: Okay.
2: 30 to 45 pounds.
3: Yes, it is.
2: Yeah. Now is a good
3: heavy
2: time to bet
3: that's
2: my cock.
3: That's pretty heavy, man. That's pretty heavy.
2: Are you going to Tibetan my cock?
3: That's the joke, right?
2: Yeah.
3: We got to do it again.
4: 30 to 45 pound macaque, and you end up divorced.
3: Yeah.
2: Oh, and then there's the funny looking one, the proboscis monkey.
4: The
2: one with the weird nose.
4: Those are weird looking.
3: Yeah, that's what I'm looking at.
2: Looking cartoon nose.
3: Mm-hmm. Yeah.
2: Yeah, that's a proboscis monkey. 35 to 50 pounds.
3: Wow. How about that mandrill?
5: I think they're bigger, though.
3: How about the mandrill?
6: They have the crazy noses.
3: Yeah, the mandrill with the colored nose. Yeah.
2: Is that considered a monkey?
3: Well, it says here, the mandrill.
2: Oh,
3: I'm looking. I've scrolled it down here.
2: Yeah, you're getting ahead of us.
3: Yeah. Oh, I'm sorry.
4: Slow down.
2: Baboons.
5: King Kong on there?
2: Yeah, there's something called
6: He was big.
5: He was big.
2: Something called a drill. Yeah. You have a black face. Yeah, I've seen
3: Tony's
2: these. They're
3: quiet, man.
2: They're big. They're 110 pounds
3: here, man.
2: The drill. And then there's the mandrill, which also has a colorful face. And they are about 110 to 120 pounds.
5: Oh, wow. That's big, yeah.
6: That's my dad's favorite monkey. Yeah,
2: that's a big monkey.
3: A mandrill?
6: Yes.
3: Hey-o.
6: Hey, get it. Dudes.
3: I got it. Because
4: he's gay. Yeah, we got it.
3: Yeah.
5: Mandrill.
2: Amanda Drill.
3: Let's just say that over and over again. Mandrill.
6: It's like Rafiki from The Lion King was a mandrill.
3: Was he? Okay.
2: Oh, yeah.
3: Oh, that proboscis monkey, that is a... If that shows up and you're high, what do you think?
6: They look like they have a dildo attached to their face.
3: Total dildo. Yeah.
2: It reminds me of some cartoon character.
3: Yeah.
2: Who's got a nose like that.
3: Yeah.
2: And I think it was actually a human who had a nose like that. But I don't remember the particular cartoon
3: character. The female proboscis monkey enjoys that nose, I'm sure.
4: Proboscis. You know,
3: whatever.
2: Proboscis.
3: Yeah.
2: Yeah.
3: Yeah.
4: Oh, Pinocchio. That's who it reminds you of, Todd.
3: No,
4: Big nose. Cartoon.
3: Female bean would love that nose.
2: Pinocchio had the long nose. This guy has kind of a droopy nose.
4: Well, honestly, it kind of looks like Squidward.
5: Squidward.
2: There you go.
3: It's like a, this looks like a
5: Squidward.
3: That's got a wiener hanging off his nose. Yeah. That's what it looks like.
6: It looks like it'd be hard for them to make out. They'd have to go completely sideways.
3: Yeah. Right, right. That's I think that she's about to, she probably just sits on it.
6: I think monkeys don't really make out. They just bang.
7: Yeah, there's not a lot of romance, I think, in that world.
5: No
2: foreplay in the monkey world.
3: I think it's all doggy, isn't it? Or monkey?
6: Yeah. That's what I saw at the zoo.
3: I saw monkeys do it. They do a doggy at the zoo, right?
6: Yeah, I've seen some, you know, tugging and that.
5: Oh, really?
3: Yeah.
6: Mm-hmm. And that's the best at the zoo. Like, whenever you go to the zoo, I'm just wondering who's going to be getting it on.
3: So, I told you.
6: Best case scenario, it's a monkey. Yep. I've seen the turtles, the grasshoppers on a bad day.
7: Grasshoppers. Right.
3: When we were,
5: I want to see a monkey.
2: Tony, are you familiar with Monkey Island? Homosa?
3: Yeah, that's why I thought there were monkeys outside of Florida somewhere.
5: Right? No, this is
2: Randy from Tampa.
5: No,
2: Homosa, Monkey Island, a colony of spider monkeys.
5: Huh.
3: Oh, you got to go visit Nick. I mean, Tony. No. You know, take a picture of you with a bunch of monkeys.
2: Yeah.
3: No, I was at a zoo, and we had a field trip in like a third grade. And me and my best friend were at the zoo.
5: Uh-huh.
3: And we were standing in front of it. These were chimps, so these weren't monkeys. There were two chimps sitting there looking at us. And the one chimp was completely chubbed up. And the other chimp was holding at one and then picking nits off of it. And third grade boys... We stood there and said, oh, my God, this is the best day of our lives. And we're watching these two monkeys go, I mean, just pick nits off this other monkey. And we got back in the bus telling the guys that weren't with us. I just remember thinking, this is the best field trip ever.
5: And you still remember it.
3: So I know.
5: It was etched in your
3: head. And I laughed. Yeah, I laughed. I think I was, if I saw that now, I'd laugh like I was third grade again. You know.
7: I know,
3: Nick,
7: you
3: ever
7: would.
3: See that? A big chimp wiener and the other one picking nits off of it. Yeah.
5: At the zoo?
3: At the zoo. You ever seen that?
5: Or maybe a trainer picking a nit and the gnats off of it?
3: Yeah.
2: I think the only monkey I've ever seen in the wild.
3: Yeah.
2: Oh, Costa Rica. We saw.
3: You did? Okay.
2: Little white-faced capuchin monkeys.
3: Yeah.
2: They're small.
5: Probably about 20 pounds, 20, 30 pounds?
2: Yeah, probably about
7: that. Probably not even that. That's the ones you always see in the movies.
5: Oh, they'd be on their shoulders.
7: Little capuchins.
2: Yeah, like Bad Monkey, I think, is a capuchin monkey.
7: Yeah, those things look like they weigh probably more than 10 or 15 pounds tops.
3: Well, I'm surprised, you know, because other people have exotic pets all the time where they let loose, including like gators and stuff like that. You would think, or pythons in Florida for that matter, too.
2: 3 to 9 pounds, you're correct.
3: You would think somebody up north would have just let a monkey go. Wouldn't a monkey die in the winter, though?
7: Oh, yeah, I would think. They're not equipped for snow.
3: But say somebody lets their monkey go in June up north somewhere. When they just run around?
5: With a flannel.
3: Yeah.
5: Walking around.
6: Right. One of those hats with the flannel on the
5: ears. Yeah, just walking around with a gold chain.
6: Right.
3: Yeah. He's got a flaps. That is so dumb.
6: Well, they're pretty smart. You think they'd probably be able to find warmth.
3: A flannel hat, probably. Right?
6: Yeah.
3: You leave one out for your monkey, right?
6: Hi, a Carhartt jacket.
3: It's freaking cold up here.
6: It's ice fishing.
3: Well, there are monkeys at the zoo. What do they do with the monkeys at the zoo in Omaha in the winter?
6: They bring them inside.
7: Take them inside.
3: Yeah, inside, okay.
6: Yeah.
2: Yeah. Right. Put them by a heater.
7: Start a fire out there.
5: Put them by the heater.
3: They just give a Carhartt and say, deal with it, monkey. We'll see in May.
7: Yeah, you go in there in December, they're all wearing coveralls. It's really kind of cool.
5: There's a pack of cools in the pocket. Yeah, those.
6: Snow blowing their exhibit.
7: Why not?
3: Hall of Fame right there. That's good radio. Yeah, I like that. Tony, we love you, man. I'm so glad you swung up.
5: Man. Just wanted to say hi, my man.
3: When I get to Florida, I'll come see you. I wish I could hug you right now.
5: Sounds good.
3: All right. Yeah. All right.
2: Good luck with the beat.
5: Love you guys.
6: Are you out of here?
5: Man. Yes.
6: Oh, man.
5: I'm out of here. So.
3: All right.
5: Thank you, guys.
3: Well, have fun with your mom this weekend. I know I
5: sure
3: did.
5: Will. And I'll put your shoes up. I'll put them in the closet, so when you go by there, they'll be in the closet.
3: Yeah, give your wife our love, all right?
5: I sure will.
3: Next time I'm in Florida, which will probably be next winter. I will be. I like going to Florida in the winter, because that's when it's freaking cold up here. So.
6: Have you seen iguanas fall?
5: No, I have not, but you see them on the news. They show them all the time. When it gets too cold, they just fall out of the trees. Yeah.
6: That's crazy.
5: Yeah.
3: All right. So be careful with the gators down there.
5: All right.
3: Okay.
5: I hate the gators.
3: All right. Love you, brother.
5: Florida Gators.
3: See you soon.
5: Love you guys.
3: See you on the phone. Come back.
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21: A frost advisory remains in effect. Sunshine mixed with clouds at times, today with daytime highs approaching 67. Southerly winds 15 to 20 miles per hour. Partly cloudy skies again, tonight slight chance of thunderstorms, lows level off around 47. From the Weatherology Weather Center, I'm meteorologist Jennifer Wojcicki on Rock 95. Currently, it's 32 degrees.
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4: I got a duck and a Uncrustable waiting for me, Nick.
5: Oh.
4: Yeah.
5: You gonna toast it?
4: What am I supposed to do with that thing? Because I've never had an Uncrustable. Now, what's in it?
6: Peanut butter and jelly.
5: Yeah, okay, yeah. Peanut butter and jelly. It's like a little, it's like a peanut butter and jelly calzone.
4: Yeah, okay. Yeah.
5: I know my son will eat them just, you know, thawed, of course, but just room temperature, but I prefer, I'll put them in the toaster for a couple minutes.
4: Do they fit the toaster?
5: Oh, yeah.
6: Okay. I think I've heard people say that if you take them frozen, throw them in the air fryer quick. It'll like toast the outside, but the inside will still be kind of a little bit cool.
4: She put it in the fridge from out of the freezer.
5: Yeah, I'd go from the fridge
4: to what?
5: Or you could just set it on the counter too. And then
7: don't you want the filling?
5: And then put it in the.
7: You want the filling to be warm.
5: Yeah, that's what I like about putting it in the toaster. Yeah, I don't know. I'd put it a minute or two in the toaster.
4: And then I
5: would recommend. I'm smoking a little bit of weed before you eat it.
4: Oh, yeah, you will. It's in the morning, though. I don't smoke weed in the morning.
5: Well, eat some.
4: Yeah, I need to be high right now.
5: Yes.
4: Oh, sitting out and looking at the duck all day. Right.
6: If you want it super crispy in the air fryer.
4: I have an air fryer. I love that thing.
6: They said to lightly brush it with some butter before you put it in there.
5: Wow.
6: Yeah, so the outside will come out golden brown, the inside gooey and warm, and about 6 to 8 minutes.
4: Wow.
5: Man.
4: Yeah, what are the calories in one of those things?
6: Who cares?
5: Zero.
4: Yeah, good point.
7: There's no frosting on those things on the outside, is there?
6: No.
4: Because peanut butter and jelly inside, you don't need frosting probably on that. Yeah.
5: You just produce the frosting in your pants.
7: I saw a post the other day.
4: You really like Uncrustables.
7: It seems,
5: I've been missing out for years.
7: They're skimping on the frosting on Pop-Tarts, which is, you know, why eventually we'll all go unfrosted.
6: No.
7: Everybody be coming around to the unfrosted Pop-Tarts.
6: I did see at the store the other day when I was walking through, they had the double stuffed or overstuffed Pop-Tarts that we talked about.
5: Did you get them?
4: Yeah.
6: I didn't, because the only ones they had were the, like...
4: They're called Husky Tarts, right?
6: Well,
4: a good name for him.
6: I mean, that will be the effect.
4: Yeah.
6: But they only had one kind, and it was like chocolate lava cake. And it was like the chocolate Pop-Tart with the chocolate inside. I'm like, that's too much.
4: I'm not into that.
6: That's too much. I want like the classic frosted strawberry.
5: Yes.
6: Double stuffed. That looks good. I'm making a point every time I go to the store to walk past the Pop-Tarts and see if they have those.
5: That's smart.
6: I'm going to probably break when they have this.
4: Sooner or later,
5: I get the chocolate, though. I wouldn't want a standard chocolate Pop-Tart.
6: No. But like those cinnamon brown sugar. That one I'd get, too.
5: Yeah.
4: So Orida has new tater tot shapes. Yeah.
5: Are they arrowheads?
4: No.
5: I like the arrowhead chicken nuggets.
4: They have arrowhead chicken nuggets?
5: Yep.
6: You're an adult.
4: Only in Kansas City, or is it specialized for the Chiefs?
5: It's probably, you know, Chiefs region.
4: Yeah. They're arrowhead chicken nuggets.
5: They're very good.
4: Yeah.
6: You are a child.
4: No, these are little dinos and little stars.
5: No dinosaurs.
4: Yeah, there's a dinosaur. Yeah.
5: Oh, dinosaur tater tots?
4: Yeah.
5: I've had the dinosaur nuggets.
4: Yeah.
6: Well, then you could do dinosaur nuggets and dinosaur tater tots and just have to wonder which one you're getting on the plate.
4: Just a
5: they
4: bowl
5: can fight
4: of,
5: each other.
6: Yeah.
4: There's a bowl of tater tots sitting here with a big thing of ketchup. I know Todd hates ketchup, but tater tots and ketchup, oh, my God.
6: Oh, yeah.
4: If you were high, how many would you eat there, Nick?
5: Whatever you got.
4: Yeah, look at the picture of that. You should look at that same picture I am posting.
6: You know, yeah.
7: You could dip it in some buffalo sauce.
4: Yeah. That'd be okay, too. I like buffalo sauce, but I really like ketchup.
7: Ranch goes well with potatoes.
4: That'd be fine, too.
7: That's a good dipper.
6: Yeah. Tater tots are not one of my go-tos for, you know.
4: Well, you don't. I never have them. Because if you have kids in the house, you have little kids, you have tater tots.
6: No, but even then we had, like, fries. If there was something in the freezer,
4: tater tots reminds me of school lunches.
6: Yeah.
5: Yeah. I miss school lunches sometimes. Crispitos.
6: I refer to my previous statements.
5: Yeah. I'm kind of impressed with these dino tater tots. Like, the chicken nuggets only went Tyrannosaurus.
4: Yeah.
5: That's it. Looks like they've got like a Triceratops.
4: Oh, yeah. It does. Yeah. It does got, yeah, it's got yeah.
5: They have more
4: ones,
5: than
4: right.
5: one dinosaur. The, yeah. the nuggets were all one dinosaur.
7: Right. You look closer, there's a Stegosaurus in there, too.
4: Man. It would be great to go to the store today, Nick, as an adult and just walk up with dino tater tots. Just say,
6: and dinosaur nuggets.
4: Yeah, and dinosaur nuggets.
6: Get them both.
7: And open the bag up and say, you just want the Stegosaurus. Can I buy just the Stegosaurus, please?
6: And then get a bottle of ketchup because you're going to need it for both of those.
4: Yeah. Yeah.
5: Yeah, these look good. The stars look good, too.
4: Yeah. All right. Well, there you go, Nick.
5: Something I wish we had an oven weekend. Here and some tater tots.
4: Yeah.
6: I think we do have an air fryer in the kitchen.
5: Here?
4: Well, yeah. Air fryer here?
6: Okay. Yeah.
5: All right. What's in the freezer?
6: Yeah. Mysteries abound. Yeah, I have no idea.
4: Yeah.
6: No, but I know somebody brought an air fryer in because she told me, and she's like, hey, if you guys ever need to use it, it's in there, so just go ahead.
4: Those things. I'm surprised you don't have one of those pushed. Those things are amazing.
6: I still don't have one.
4: What? I know. And you like to cook.
6: I still don't have one. I like to cook. I do not have an air fryer.
4: You would just love it, man.
7: We lack the counter space.
4: Yeah.
6: Yeah, that's the thing, too. Yeah. In our house, I was told that appliances are not countertop accessories.
4: Oh, so, really?
6: You nothing? Know, right. If we're going to have something like that, then we got to put it away.
4: Dig it out all the time. That, yeah, but the air fryers are pretty cool looking.
5: That's what I was told about the hot dog roller.
6: Shocking.
5: Turns out there's counter space at the office.
4: What happens if you want a hot dog roller at home? If you want a hot dog at home. You just go to the office on the weekend?
5: We'll grill. I'm eating enough hot dogs.
6: You just scratch that itch at work.
4: Yeah. Is somebody always using your hot dog roller at the insurance place?
5: No, but it is nice. Really, like, there's not a lot of us at the office, but like, anybody want a hot dog? And I'm never the only guy that wants a hot dog.
4: That'd be pretty good. That'd be pretty good. Yeah.
5: Oven doubles as an air fryer.
4: Okay.
6: Yeah, a lot of newer ovens have that feature.
4: So we mentioned chocolate earlier.
7: I need the air fryer experience, I'll just lay it on a frying pan because it's just convection.
6: Yeah.
4: The air fryer.
7: That's the science behind it.
4: It's changed.
7: Yeah,
4: everything.
7: But then you can do that. You can have to get the same effect by putting a lid on a frying pan.
5: You really have to. We really flip things in the air fryer.
4: You don't have to do anything.
5: Well, I guess sometimes chicken nugget you might.
7: It's more convenient.
5: You've got to worry about burning with the air frying fryer.
6: It did say the Uncrustables, if you put them in there, you should flip them halfway through.
4: Okay.
5: Did you see that somebody sent an email about a breakfast Uncrustable?
4: Wow. What's in it?
5: Well, he said the jelly is apple cinnamon. Mm-hmm. That sounds very good.
4: Yeah.
7: Or you
5: he
7: can.
5: Said, but the jelly is apple cinnamon. Pretty good. And I'm 30.
7: Throw some sugar and cinnamon on it.
4: Give me some sugar.
6: Oh, geez. That guy ate a whole box when he was high.
5: Of Uncrustables?
6: Yeah.
5: Man.
6: I bet that's easy to do.
5: Yeah. If they're there.
6: I mean, they just keep, if you thought out the whole box, well, we're into it now. Yeah,
4: only when I'm high. Exactly.
5: Doesn't the NFL go through an insane amount of Uncrustables?
6: Yeah.
4: I think so, yeah.
7: Oh, yeah. I think they're on every training table. Colleges might have them, too.
6: NFL teams consume an estimated 80,000 Uncrustables per year.
4: Wow.
6: Averaging 36, about 4,000 a week during the season.
4: I'm going to have one this next break.
7: And who makes the Uncrustables? Yeah.
5: Isn't it Smucker's?
6: Yeah, I think so.
7: All right.
6: I think you're right.
7: Did the NFL have a deal with Smucker's? Or are they paying for these Uncrustables?
6: The Broncos, according to a 2024 survey, led the league with about 700 Uncrustables a week.
5: It's the only cool thing the Broncos have ever done.
4: Yeah, Nick getting a dig at his Broncos there.
5: It's like the breakfast ones are called Up an Apple. Do you think Big Peanut Butter's pissed that they missed out on the Uncrustable, that it's Smucker's, like these jelly bastards coming in and inventing this?
4: I love you call them jelly bastards. That's a great band name, isn't it?
5: Yeah.
4: The Jelly Bastards.
6: Sounds like you're hanging out with Greg Warren. Those jelly bastards.
4: Oh, man. That is so good.
6: Yeah, but if a peanut butter company jumped on it, it wouldn't be Jif, and then you wouldn't need to eat them.
4: And now eggs are good for you again, which is good, because I started eating more regular eggs instead of egg whites. Egg consumption is associated with lower risk of Alzheimer's disease. If you don't have Alzheimer's in your family at all, like I don't remember anybody, grandparents, nothing, they all were pretty with it towards the end, except for their bodies, obviously, can it start somewhere?
7: No,
6: probably.
4: Could me and Todd get it?
6: Even without family history, individuals face a base risk of developing Alzheimer's, which is heavily influenced by age, about 10 to 15% of the general population.
4: That have nothing just in your history, right?
6: Yeah. That's okay. With family history... That increased risk goes to over 75% of people diagnosed with Alzheimer's have no first-degree relative with the disease.
5: How many?
6: 75%.
7: Yeah. Right. And if we were going to have the Alzheimer's, we'd show signs already, I think.
4: Oh, easily.
7: Yeah.
4: Oh, easily, yeah. Really? Yeah.
5: Rereading emails?
4: Yeah.
7: Yeah, that.
6: And it says here, really, the biggest factor is age, not genetics. Risk rises significantly once you hit your 70s and 80s.
4: Yeah, we'd be stupid already, Todd, for sure. You know,
7: we'd be getting there.
4: Yeah.
7: We are getting there.
4: And then I saw a story about chocolate, that dark chocolate may help lower your cholesterol. Now, that's a good study, because dark chocolate's really good, and to eat chocolate to be good for you, that'd be kind of cool.
5: Yeah.
6: Oh, this guy on the text says, take the Uncrustable, dip it in pancake batter, and then fry it.
5: What?
6: Oh,
7: that man. A little elaborate.
5: There's some stoners listening.
4: Come on back.
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19: A frost advisory continues until 9 a.m. today. Cloudy skies with a few peaks of sun today, with daytime highs approaching 67. South winds 15 to 20 miles per hour. Slight chance of thunderstorms tonight. Lows level off around 47. Partly cloudy skies. From the Weatherology Weather Center, I'm meteorologist Jennifer Wojcicki on Rock 95. Right now, 36.
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0: Too much talk? 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Not possible. 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
1: This guy once called me a cool Steeler fan, but then the coolest Steeler fan he knew, except for the guys in Pittsburgh, and then he decided that I'm not, the last time we were on the show with us, and that'd be our buddy Josh Sneed, because I started hammering his Bengals. I remember you giving me crap about that. I was cool, I'm not cool anymore, right?
2: You're always cool.
1: All right, I appreciate that. Comedian Josh Sneed in the studio, and we're about to talk to a guy you never met, but you're mutual friends, right? Steve Schripper?
2: Yeah.
1: Steve actually was in the entertainment business, actually ran the entertainment director of the Riviera Hotel in Vegas.
2: Yep.
1: And that's how he got into acting, I believe. Yeah. So, well, I'll bring you in here when he comes on the phone with us. He's promoting a new book Steve wrote with a guy named Philip Lerman. Right. Willie Boy Eats the World.
3: It's about his dog.
1: Oh, it's about his dog. Okay, yeah. Got it. Okay,
3: he's,
1: got
3: he's
1: it.
3: He's got a dog named Willie Boy.
1: By the way, I just had that Uncrustable. That thing is amazing.
2: Yeah. Did you toast it?
1: No, I didn't have time, so I just ate it that cold, but it was pretty good.
2: Please tell me you guys are going to continue that conversation. It's like, if they didn't save some of that conversation for me, I'm going to be really sad.
1: We'll bring it back.
3: We can always revisit.
1: Because Puss is about to fluff Schripper here. So he's still waiting, right, Puss?
3: He's in mid-fluff right now.
1: Right, mid-fluff. How you been, brother? Everything good?
2: All right. Everything's fantastic.
1: Yeah. All right. Your Reds are doing okay. And then they're losing the Cubs right now. Right. They were okay. Our division's tough. Everybody's got a winning record.
2: Everybody.
1: Everybody. It's amazing. In a division that usually isn't like that at all, especially my Pirates. All right. The book is called Willie Boy Eats the World. Now an author and, of course, famous actor. And just seems like a great guy. Steve Schripper with us. Hi, Steve.
3: Morning. Thank you for joining us.
4: Hey, how are you? How's everything this morning?
1: Good, man. Thanks for calling. We love your work and everything you've ever done. We have a friend of ours who's a comedian. He's got a mutual friend. His name in the studio with us is Josh Sneed. Josh, tell him who you both know pretty well.
2: Yeah. Steve, Don Learned was one of the most influential people for me when I was coming up doing stand-up. And I know you guys were tight, but you and I never got to meet.
1: All right.
4: Yeah, Don was a good man, good guy. We did a lot of stuff together. Came to Vegas. He was opening act. I helped him get on Evening at the Improv. Good guy, Don. It's a shame he died young.
2: Yeah,
4: real shame.
1: Yeah. Steve, when you—I think we might have asked you this before we start talking about your book. When you were just booking comics and running the hotel in Vegas and stuff like that, the entertainment part, I believe, of the hotel.
3: It was the Riv, right?
1: Yeah, the Riv. Yeah. How did acting come about with you? Did somebody find you?
4: No. So I was running the comedy room.
1: Right.
4: And then a couple of the comics, Bruce Baum being the first guy.
1: Okay.
4: He was a comic. He's still around, baby man. He was doing this little 5-minute film for Fox. There was a TV show, Comic Strip Live or something. I forget what it was called.
1: Okay.
4: And he asked me to do it. I never read a script before. I went out to L.A. I had a ball. Literally caught the bug right there. I know it sounds like a cliche, but I just had the greatest time. We shot some silly thing. And then from there, Lenny Clark, another comedian, I was in his 5-minute little film. And Kevin Pollak put me in something. So I kind of,

0: guys asked me to do it, and I just did. So I kind of got the bug, took some classes, started auditioning around Vegas, couple lines here, couple lines there, you know. And I kind of got the acting bug, and that's what I was doing. And I would go to L.A. and, you know, like I said, very small parts, but it was fun to me. It was a hobby. Never thought about making a living at it.
1: Yeah, I think what
0: then
1: I read.
0: I came to New York for a wedding.
2: Yeah,
1: yeah.
0: I auditioned for The Sopranos.
2: Yeah,
0: and there you go.
2: Now, I saw a lot of guys audition for The Sopranos in different roles. Were you always Bobby, or would you try out for other roles?
0: I auditioned for the role of Skip Lipari, FBI agent.
2: Oh.
0: That's who I originally read for.
2: Okay.
0: I read for that, and George Ann Walker, Christopher Walker's wife, is a casting person, and she said, I don't see you as that. Read this guy, Bobby. We have someone in mind, but here you go. So I kind of cold read it in the room, and I came back and read for David Chase and paid my own way the first year. Cost me $24,000. I made $22,000. Kind of bet on myself. They wouldn't fly me out. They wouldn't put me up.
1: Is it true they had
0: crappy.
2: You flew out your own and put yourself up for The Sopranos the first season, huh?
0: Oh, yeah.
2: Oh, man.
0: I did 6 episodes. I had to put myself up, fly myself out.
2: Wow.
0: Then the following year, they gave me a contract, moved my family back to New York. But I got to tell you, I took a cut in pay to go on The Sopranos those early seasons.
2: Could I ask you real quickly about the fight scene with you and Gandolfini when you beat the hell out of each other at the cabin? I mean, how tough was that?
0: Well, you know, we were close friends. So, you know, he said, hey, let's try to make this as real as possible. Let's, you know, go as far as we can.
2: Right.
0: Which you can only really do with someone you really know. So,
2: right.
0: You know, he said, pull my hair, choke me. And Jim was much stronger than me, you know. And there's one scene, he's literally choking me.
2: Yeah.
0: And there's the chain that I'm wearing is cutting into my neck. And at one point, I headbutted him, and he went down. So it was tough. You know, it looked real because it was like a real fight, not a phony Steven Seagal thing, you know.
2: It looked so
0: out of shape, sweaty guys. You know?
2: It looked so real. I don't want to run out of time. So tell us why you decided to write a kid's book.
1: One more Sopranos question. Is it true, because I think I read this when I knew you were coming on the show, that they had to put you in a fat suit?
0: Hang on. I can't hear you. You're all muffled. What's happening?
1: I said, is it true they put you in a fat suit? Because, you know, the character Bobby, they wanted him to be.
0: I wore a fat suit season 2, season 3. Season 4, I got fat enough on my own.
2: Tell us about the book.
0: Let me take it off.
2: Tell us about the book. Steve Schripper with us. The book is Willie Boy Eats the World.
1: Based on your dog, I think.
0: Willie Boy Eats the World. I got a red Dachshund. We make videos on my Instagram. We've got over 100 million views.
2: Wow.
0: And there's a book, kids' book, Willie Boy Eats the World. It's my 8th book. Willie takes me on a food journey around New York City. It's a wonderful book. Kids love it. We went into our second printing after the first week. That's it. Immortalized my dog, Willie Boy.
2: That's very cool.
0: Like my son.
2: Well, congratulations on the success of everything you've done there, Steve. We love your work. So appreciate you calling. Take care of yourself.
0: Thank you.
1: All right.
0: Appreciate it. Thank you, guys.
1: Have a good weekend.
2: I did
1: Steve
2: see that. I just saw that fat suit story, too, here, Todd, when you brought that up. I'm glad you actually did, because I think that is crazy that he wore a fat suit, because you can't tell.
1: He looked
2: big. He just looked big, right? You know, Bobby always looked big.
1: So, Nick.
2: But by the fifth season, he was fattened up, he said.
1: You could still pull it off, Nick.
3: Yes.
1: You could still wear the fat suit to the wedding, and no one would be the wiser.
2: Josh, Nick wanted to gain 60 pounds for his daughter's wedding in May.
3: Because he loves her.
2: Yeah.
1: Yeah.
3: Everybody was like, oh, I'm going on a diet for the wedding. I'm like, I'll gain some weight.
4: I love it. That's
2: but he didn't
4: fantastic.
2: End up doing it right. Yeah.
3: Well, not yet. I still have a month.
2: But if you eat these, okay, so these Uncrustables are 210 calories per one.
3: That's what they say.
2: Yeah. Do you like these? That's the first one I've ever had, by the way.
4: They're fantastic.
2: They are fantastic. Yeah. You want to be brought into the story here.
4: Yeah, I.
2: Yeah, what do you do?
4: If you want to gain weight, just hang out with me this weekend. I invented the dessert appetizer.
3: Oh.
2: Dessert, what's the dessert? That's the dessert where
4: you order a dessert for the middle.
2: right,
4: while you're deciding what you want for dessert.
1: And what would a typical dessert appetizer be for you?
4: Just something you can grab, you know, a little piece of, a little bite of.
1: It doesn't necessarily have to be something sweet.
4: I mean, it should be.
1: Okay.
4: Yeah.
3: I like that. Well, you make the big decision.
4: Yeah.
2: Oh, you order something while you make the big decision.
3: Something, yeah, dessert while you're ordering
4: something
3: dessert.
4: Everybody like can dessert nibble appetite. On, and then you get your own thing that's hands off to everybody else. I had Taco Bell DoorDash last night, and I had my Doritos Locos Tacos that I enjoy, and I got to thinking, the first time that I had them was here in Omaha. I was here the day that they came out.
2: Oh.
4: And we had to drive to this, like, the only Taco Bell in Omaha that was going to have them.
2: Yeah.
4: And I'm like, good Lord, no wonder I'm fat. Like, no wonder I love this conversation I'm listening to on the way to the radio station. Because
2: we talk a lot about food on this.
4: I rented a car to go try a special taco while in Omaha.
1: I think Omaha used to be a test market for a lot of fast food. Yeah. And then they figured out that, Omaha eats anything.
2: Yeah.
1: So
2: that's true.
1: They don't do it as often as they used
2: to. That's true. They say they liked everything.
1: Right. And Taco Bell used to be test market. Right. Yeah. But now they don't use it so much because we're not that discriminating.
2: That 210 ain't that bad, Nick. That's why they do them as energy things. 210 calories on a big deal.
3: Fine.
2: Yeah.
5: Yeah. But how many?
2: But they're not that big.
5: Yeah. I was going to say, how many could you go through if you really
2: if I was high?
5: Yeah.
2: I don't know. How many are in a box? How many are in a box?
5: That's the question.
1: That's your typical energy bar, protein bar.
2: Is that much?
1: Yeah. 200 to 300 calories.
2: Yep.
4: I do like the toasted method, though.
3: Yeah.
4: Yeah. There's a pot. Do you guys have Pot Belly out here? Pot Belly subs?
3: I don't think I've heard the name.
2: I've seen them, but I don't know if you're saying in Omaha.
4: They serve a peanut butter and jelly there, which is probably off the kids menu, but I ordered it. But it's the first place I had it where they heated up.
2: I see
4: the
2: Pot Bellies in airports.
3: We do have a Pot Belly here.
2: Oh, we do? Okay.
4: Yeah.
2: All right.
4: Yeah. So you can get a PB&J there, and they'll heat the bread up on their oven, which melts the peanut butter, and it's a different experience.
3: That sounds incredible.
2: All right. Go on back.
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18: A frost advisory continues until 9 a.m. today. Cloudy skies with a few peaks of sun today, with daytime highs approaching 67. South winds 15 to 20 miles per hour. Slight chance of thunderstorms tonight. Lows level off around 47. Partly cloudy skies. From the Weatherology Weather Center, I'm meteorologist Jennifer Wojcicki on Rock 95. Right now, 36.
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2: Josh Schneed is with us. He's a nerd like myself. Do you find that people who pick on nerds are generally, they have no real interests and they're kind
3: hold
2: of
3: it, hold it, hold it, hold it. Puss is a self-admitted nerd and he's picking
2: on nerds.
3: No,
2: he's not.
3: Yeah, he is. Oh, yeah. You said you were a nerd in school.
4: Oh, yeah.
3: But you're not a geek nerd like you guys are.
4: Oh, no, I mean, I
3: every, you make I fun of nerds?
4: I think everybody nerds out on something.
5: Yeah, I was just going to ask, Tyler, what do you nerd out on?
4: Making fun of nerds?
2: Yeah. That's what he does.
3: No, I don't walk around and make fun of nerds.
2: No, you don't have many other interests other than doing your job.
3: Yeah,
2: which is
3: much.
2: What you know, I'm glad that you're into your job.
3: Yeah. Yeah, you better be. Right.
4: Cannonballs.
3: Nerds.
2: Yeah. I mean,
3: by the way, Josh.
2: He's kind of a music geek.
4: Yeah. Yeah, I nerd out on music, sure.
5: Do you collect anything?
4: I mean, I have a lot of CDs, vinyl, you know,
3: tell
4: that
3: them
4: type
3: what
4: of
3: your
4: stuff.
3: Wife said when you met her about the nerd thing.
4: The two things that I didn't have when I met my wife that she said worked in my favor was a video game system and a gun.
5: Yeah. Okay.
4: Those two things helped me get it, maybe I'll give him a chance.
3: I was surprised, though, you weren't, with your age, Puss, I mean, because video games really weren't a thing for me and Todd, we were that age.
4: I had two video game systems. Growing up, I had an original NES, the original Nintendo.
3: Then you grew up, right?
4: And then when I was in high school, I had the N64.
5: Right. How greasy were those controllers?
4: I really only played one game on that thing. It was GoldenEye.
5: Yeah, GoldenEye was good.
2: What was greasy the Nintendo that had the disc?
4: Was that the GameCube?
5: GameCube.
2: Yeah.
5: I have a video game in my basement that is full of all the games we're talking about. I told my wife when we met, when we have enough money, I want to get a pinball machine and I want a stand-up arcade game. Because as a child, I would watch Silver Spoons.
3: Right.
5: And Ricky Schroeder had the arcade in his living room.
3: Yeah, he
5: and
3: did,
5: it was
3: right.
5: like the epitome of wealth to me.
3: Right.
5: And my whole life, it's stuck in my crawl. That like.
3: So how many physical games do you have down the basement?
5: I have two. I have the stand-up arcade game and then a custom Cincinnati Reds pinball machine that I had made by a guy in Boston.
3: Wow.
5: Designed the whole thing.
6: That's awesome.
5: Yeah. And it's got, it's even got sounds in there of myself and my wife and my son. I haven't added my daughter yet, but it makes it sound like we're at a baseball game. So like you hit a target and it's like,
3: you a couple
5: let's
3: bucks,
5: go
3: right?
5: Reds.
3: Yeah.
4: Any Barry Larkin in there?
5: His face is in there.
4: That's awesome.
3: That's awesome.
5: I'll show you pictures of it when we're done here. It's really, really cool.
4: Don't show it to Tyler. He'll make fun of you.
3: No. The Big Red Machine. Yeah, they were the Pirates. They battled each other through the 70s. Some of my favorite memories of watching the Reds and the Pirates back in the day. In fact, one of the first times I ever saw a Pittsburgh game in Pittsburgh was the Reds. Yeah,
5: and, I went to a Pittsburgh
3: game. And Johnny Bench was playing third base. I saw one of the greatest catchers ever that day. Back in those days, days off for catchers were just about they were in the field.
2: Yeah.
4: That makes you sound like you used to have to crank start your car.
3: It is. Does sound old, doesn't it? But I'm going to talk about old Reds here. Relax, man. Shut up, Nick. Hey, Nick, quit comedy. Can you tell?
4: Yeah, I'm done.
3: Yeah, he quit comedy.
4: You sell giant hats, Josh?
3: What? No.
4: What happened?
3: The website.
4: I just got burned out.
3: Yeah.
4: Oh, I'm done. I'm loving not doing it.
3: Yeah.
5: Oh, really?
4: Yeah.
5: Have had no desire at all.
4: None.
5: Yeah.
4: The insurance game was calling.
3: Yeah.
4: And he answered.
7: Selling home, auto, farm, business, life, great rates, great coverage.
3: It's funny here sometimes.
7: Right. Like half the time a day.
3: Well, that's pretty much all.
7: Yeah, the only time I think about it is when I'm surprised how much I don't think about it.
5: Yeah.
3: Well, that's interesting, right?
5: I mean, that's good.
3: Josh, do you know any successful comedians that quit? I really want to know that. I don't mean retired, because listen, we all know some comedians that get to be a little older and they just get tired of the road. They slow down a little bit. Cable guys slow down a little bit. Although see Larry's back out doing some shows.
4: Yeah, but then come back.
3: I'm not talking about rich guys that just slow down. I'm talking about guys that are pretty they're headliners at Bones around the country. They're 35, 45 years of age and just quit. Do you know anybody like that?
5: I feel like Robert Hawkins kind of did that.
3: Okay.
5: Which is a shame because I don't know if there's anybody that made me laugh harder.
3: He was really fun
5: than him.
3: He was on the show with us a bunch.
4: He was in here a couple times. Yeah.
5: For sure, he was on your show.
3: Actually, I asked Colleen that question. She knows some people like that. They were, I mean, they're not rich guys, but they were working comedians. Yeah. Let's call them that. And they just stopped.
5: But there's also guys that went on to do other things.
3: Right.
5: And I look at it through the lens of I wish they were doing comedy for selfish reasons of like I love watching them do comedy. Like
3: I get that.
5: Like Mark Gross and Tommy John.
4: That's what I was thinking of.
5: And you know, guys who went on to write or produce or whatever. It's like, and you were so good at this that I feel like the industry of stand-up is getting robbed by
2: you
5: doing something else.
2: A story like Nick's, did you think, well, obviously he lacked the passion. And he never had it to begin with.
3: Yeah.
7: He did 19 years of it.
2: The case. Were you passionate about it at one time? And then what took it out of you? Just the small towns?
7: The drive and just doing it.
5: Having to do it.
7: Right.
5: Is what it would drive. Because that's how the t-shirt company got started. That's why I did the social media for Airheads for 12 years, and that's why I take summers off, is because when I started I felt like every headliner that I met who'd been in the business for 20 plus years hated doing it, but it was their only thing they knew how to do.
3: Right.
5: And so I was like, I just never wanted to get to a point where I despised comedy because I felt like it took everything from me. And if I ever got married and had kids, I'd want to be around. So that's why all that other stuff started. And I feel like that's why I still love it.
7: That's smart.
3: Yeah.
7: And I never despised it, but I got to the point where I realized it had been a long time since I'd looked forward to a show.
5: Yeah.
2: Yeah.
7: Like,
3: the audience just
7: the shows themselves were fun, and the audience, I quit by popular demand.
4: Did you do that with your podcast too?
3: Demand. No, Josh had been a great guest on your podcast. Yeah. What it was called?
7: Yeah. It's called Next Window Please, and it was basically I backed myself into a corner talking about cheeseburgers. There's only so much Arby's news.
3: Yeah.
5: That's what happened with me and Airheads. Like after 12 years, I'm like, I don't know what I have left to say about this candy. I have said everything that I could possibly say.
3: 12 years talking about candy?
7: That's 12 a long years.
5: Airheads and Mentos. I was their social media voice for both of those brands.
3: I didn't know that.
2: Now, Josh and I are both golf nerds, but I've heard from people who were golf nerds and then went into the business. That's a quick way to learn how to hate the world of golf.
5: Yeah.
3: Oh, yeah.
2: Or going to work at a golf course.
4: I've known people that love to cook, and I've asked, would you ever think about opening a restaurant? No. If I had to do it, I wouldn't love it. I want to do it when I want to do it. And then
3: there's a chef in the room, by the way. We need less cooks because we got chefs, right? Okay, good. He's shaking his head over there. Although he runs a phony bone.
7: He's checking out he has a remote control lawnmower. He's got
5: he's got the Roomba, the Roomba lawnmower.
3: And you're mowing your lawn right now?
4: Grab that mic.
3: Yeah, grab the mic.
6: Yeah, it was a gift to myself this spring. So
3: you can do it from your phone?
6: Yeah.
3: Okay.
6: It's mowing my yard right now. Just like the inside vacuums vacuum your house. I got one for the yard.
2: Yeah. How much are those cost?
3: Push, you gotta get one of those, brother.
6: That was too expensive.
2: Yeah.
6: Yeah.
2: Like $1,000?
6: Like $3,000.
2: $3,000.
4: Yeah, no, that ain't happening.
3: Yeah.
5: Did you name it?
3: But you have a big property though,
6: right? Yeah, so I have like almost 3/4 of an acre, you know, just under an acre. And the last 3 weeks, I did the backyard, and now I just opened up and kind of mapped the whole yard.
5: It took 3 weeks to cut the backyard.
3: So is that how it works? It maps itself. You're not steering it right now.
6: No, it's doing its own thing. I'm just making sure it's not
4: a VR game.
3: Also, it maps itself out.
6: Yeah.
3: Okay.
6: But you can walk behind it, and the app turns into like a remote controller, so you can move it around if you wanted to.
5: You should put a camera on it and do like a Honey, I Shrunk the Kids app.
6: Right?
7: Yeah.
2: Or you should get yourself a bunch of acres and then get a combine and a tracker.
6: Those are basic.
2: They do the same thing.
6: Yeah.
2: You can pre-program.
3: Does it ever get stuck anywhere?
6: It hasn't yet. And that's kind of what I'm doing now that it's doing the whole yard. I'm just making sure.
2: Everything's clear.
3: Okay.
5: You thought about naming it, but you haven't yet.
6: I started with just Mo. I'm like, Mo. Name it. So it's M-O-E. But it's
4: real creative.
3: Hey, Mo.
2: I like it.
5: I do, too.
2: Simple.
3: Just call it Mo.
2: Right.
3: Okay.
2: Don't overcomplicate it.
7: I like that a lot.
3: That's great. Have people ever seen you doing it, thinking you're just so bored you're watching a mower?
6: The first couple of times it ran, I sat there like an old man. Just had a beer and watched it mow the yard.
2: Didn't walk behind it, get your steps in. Yeah. Just sat and watched.
3: Yeah. He's a chef. He's on his feet all the time.
4: I wanted to say your neighbors were judging you, but they probably did that long ago.
6: They all love it.
7: If you put a camera on that, I'd watch something like that. Like, I'll get sucked into the reels of like people just power washing things. Like, there's nothing soothing about
3: they're
7: it.
3: They're on for a reason. You're right. Mm. Yeah, the power washing videos.
5: Oh, the cleaning a rug.
3: Right. Yes. Cleaning a rug stuff. Yeah.
4: Man, I've hung through too many of those.
3: Yeah.
4: Oh, well, wow, they're really scrubbing that rug.
3: That's a human condition thing. Yeah, it does soothe you. That's why they show those videos.
5: Aaron Weber, has he been? He just did a video where he knocks on someone's door and says, "Hey, I see your yard needs to be mowed. Do you mind if I mow it for you?"
3: As a grown man, okay.
5: And because have you seen those where like a guy like cleans up someone's like overgrown
4: like
5: yard?
4: Elderly people who can't take care of their own yard. Yeah.
5: So Aaron does it, and then like you're hooked, like 30 seconds in, and then his tour date starts scrolling. Oh, really? So he knew. Like, he knew you were going to watch it. Really? And then he gets his tour dates.
4: That's
5: it's
4: awesome.
5: So great. I was so jealous.
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4: I had a dream right before I woke up, so I remembered it, that you and I, Todd, were writing and recording a radio bit, and it was really, really bad. That's why we don't do it, by the way, never have, you know, but it was really bad. I'm talking about a bit where there was, we recorded sound effects back in the day and made, I think, early on, but we never recorded a bit where we were talking to each other like as characters. You know, like, what's that stupid show in the South? One of those guys called, I think they were just retired.
5: John Boy and Billy.
4: They had these elaborate skits.
5: Sketches.
4: Written skits. Out. Yeah, we've never done that. And I know why, because in the dream last night, that one sucked. Yeah. you weren't in the dream post because it was
5: no,
4: years,
5: I recall
4: apparently it was years
5: a,
4: ago, right?
5: A couple of so-called skits.
4: Really?
5: But they were like 20 seconds long.
4: Well, that's only, yeah, but even that was probably too long, wasn't
6: it? Yeah, if we're going to...
5: Oh, no. They were freaking hilarious.
4: Were they really? Might be right.
5: Yeah.
6: But I mean, if we're going to suck, let's just suck without all the pre-planning.
4: Yeah.
6: You know?
4: Yeah.
6: Let's forget all that.
4: Yeah, right. So.
6: Well, effort.
4: I don't know why.
5: In fact, I can specifically tell you the one that I remember.
4: Go ahead, tell me, man.
5: We were mocking... local news.
4: Oh, yeah, okay.
5: And they did
4: which
5: this
4: which is very
5: thing.
4: Easy, by the way. I live in another place now, and local news just as bad.
5: Oh, yeah.
4: Yeah. And by the way, it's not the people. I'm not going to hammer anchors, because a lot of them, we know anchors, that they're very qualified, and we know weather guys. They know what they're doing. It's just the people that direct these things pick up really just brutal stories.
5: Consultant.
4: Right,
5: and
4: exactly.
5: The consultant talks to hundreds of TV stations, and they all do pretty much the same thing.
4: My favorite part about local news, before getting into the bit here, is I was watching it. It was on the other night, just because I didn't change the channel, and how they do something about like one building in one neighborhood that most of the time you won't ever get near that part of whatever city you live in your whole life.
5: Right,
4: and they do a whole story about this particular building. I'm thinking, you are talking to seven people that live in that on that square block.
6: Isn't that the same thing when they report on some car crash? It's like,
4: yes,
6: I wasn't there. It's not my car. Right. It's cleaned up now. Why do I care?
4: Yeah. Well, I get they're going to report on deaths, and that's what people you're going to do. But other than that, just a car wreck, you're right.
6: Yeah.
4: So go ahead, Todd.
5: That's not news.
4: What was the bit?
5: No, the bit was, there was one local station that had some reporter that would go out and do a one-tank trip. If you remember that.
4: I do remember
5: that. All right. Places close by.
4: Right.
5: All right. And we just did a 20-second bit, and it always ended with, son of a bitch. What happened? We're out of gas.
4: That was it. That was pretty fun.
5: And we only did
4: last that long.
5: About three or four times.
6: We were supposed to turn around at half tank.
5: Right. We were going somewhere, and then
4: the guy that did that was our news guy, probably.
5: He worked at TV, right? In fact, he was.
4: Right.
5: But, all we had was a sound effect of a car sputtering, and I would go, son of a bitch, and you'd say, what happened? And I'd say, we're out of gas. And that was the end of the bit.
4: Was that written down, or we did that live?
5: No, I think we actually scripted that
4: out. Okay, I know. I mean, did we record it, or did we do that live?
5: We went into a studio, and we recorded that.
6: Brilliant.
4: That's probably on the best of CDs.
5: That was a sketch.
4: Yeah.
5: Technically, that was a sketch.
4: Well, one tank now. That was the thing about one. That was about you could go places cheaper, but not. It costs you $700 bucks to go one tank right now.
5: Well, one tank is one tank. Doesn't matter what it costs.
4: Yeah, true. True.
6: Yeah, you still got to have cool stuff within the radius of that one tank.
4: Of the one tank, right.
6: and therein lies the problem.
4: Right. Because he was doing that out of Omaha. If you're not from the area, Omaha, once you leave, if you drive out one tank, you got nothing.
6: Yeah, it's tough. It's tough.
4: You got nothing.
6: Especially if you want to get back.
4: Yeah, you're right.
6: You can go one tank in one direction and be in.
4: Well, that was the bit.
6: A few cool places.
4: It was one tank out. I think that was the bit.
5: I don't
4: know. Took you one tank to get out.
6: I thought it would be one tank to get out and back.
4: No. Right.
5: All I know is we're out of gas.
4: Yeah, we're out of gas. Speaking of old times, our old buddy Black Tony got to stop in. He was an old friend of the show, on the air with us for a long time. If you're local, you would know that. And actually, he was on the show when we were still syndicated, too. But some new listeners might be checking in. We call him Black Tony because he's black, but he's a real good friend, and we just call him Tony in real life. Okay, so, and he's going to stop. He's been in Florida now.
5: Again, to explain, at the time, there were multiple Tonys on
4: there was.
5: The show.
4: So we had Italian Tony and Black
5: Mexican
4: Tony.
5: Mexican Tony.
4: Tonys. There were two Tonys. Oh, we had Mexican Tony.
6: Right. Can you have enough Tonys?
5: Right. We had a tattoo Tony. You know, so we had to distinguish the Tonys.
4: That's right.
5: He was fine.
4: You could tell that that Tony's black. So he's been in Florida now for a while. But this is his hometown in Omaha. So old friend, funny dude, going to stop in. Also, Steve Schirripa is going to phone the program. He's got a new book out, a children's book. Of course, Steve played Bobby on Sopranos, if you've never seen that. I just found out Michelle never saw The Sopranos. So now I have a reason to rewatch that because I don't rewatch TV. Mainly, we're talking about this other day, too. And people, like Nick will do this. Rewatching a whole series, to me, seems like, I don't know, a colossal waste of time.
6: So
4: I probably won't get into this whole thing, but I always wondered how people do that, because watching TV anyway is a distraction. We all do it. We all love news TV shows we're into, and I'll watch a few episodes of old stuff, but watching the whole thing is forever. And I'm thinking, don't you have other something you could do?
6: Well, there's
4: much. Don't you have something else you could do?
6: Well, even if you're just going to sit and watch TV, there's so much other stuff that you haven't seen. There's so many options right now.
4: You know, we know people personally. Like, the whole series again.
6: Well, yeah, Nick will be here shortly.
4: I just rewatched Breaking Bad again for the fourth time. Why?
5: I totally understand.
4: I don't get it.
5: Rewatching a movie.
4: I can handle that. I can handle that.
5: Yeah. Stopping on part of a movie. But, you know, there's so much new TV out there that I want to catch up on.
4: But watching a whole series.
5: I'm not going to go back and watch a series.
4: Well, it was funny.
5: That I've already watched.
4: I was a couple weeks ago. I was bored. I'm flipping around the one of these streaming, it was the very first. Sons of Anarchy. And it was like, so I watched the first episode, and I didn't get through it. I didn't get through it because I'm thinking,
6: I know how it ends.
4: Yeah. I'm watching. I'm thinking, you know, I mean, it's good. And I'll stop on it once in a while. I don't think it's just on regular channels anywhere. I think you have to go to the stream and get it.
6: It's on Hulu.
4: Yeah. I know that. But Hulu, I mean, don't talk about just flipping through YouTube TV. It's not just going to show
5: Hulu
4: up.
5: Hulu has all the old
4: FX Two of That Men shows up, you know.
5: Does Hulu have, The Shield?
6: Yeah. Okay.
4: Yeah.
6: Oh, yeah.
4: Oh, I watched the first episode of The Shield a couple years back, too. And it was like, I got through half the first episode. I get it.
6: That's one that I've contemplated.
4: And by the way, both are just great shows, you know.
5: Here's what's hard to deal with. And I think The Shield is a part of this, too. But some of it is still, standard definition.
6: Oh, yeah.
4: I can get past that.
5: I can't.
6: No, the early days of The Shield, those first probably three seasons or more, you're going to have the black bars on the sides of the screen.
5: Watching old football highlights instead.
4: Well, that's a little different than football.
5: That's just still weird.
6: They might have reformatted that now that it's streaming on Hulu. They might have done that.
4: I think they did, because when I had it on, it didn't really bother me at all, so it must have. Yeah. I know we have a lot of people who can do that. Watch the whole season over.
6: But I mean,
4: the whole season, especially classic television shows.
5: I suppose you could catch things that you didn't the first time around, but there's just so much TV out there.
4: I'm not going to rewatch. I'm not busy. We have a part-time, full-time job. But I can do other things. I could just do other things.
6: Well, I mean, it's a big commitment.
4: I can leave the house and get the hell out. It's a commitment.
6: To lay into a Sopranos or Breaking Bad or something.
4: I mean, every episode.
6: You're talking 50 to 60, 70 episodes of some of these shows?
4: Yeah.
6: That's a long time you're going to commit to this if you're going to go back and rewatch the whole thing.
4: Yeah. All right. So that was, we're not going to bring it up because I don't really watch The Sopranos. I might rewatch The Sopranos, but maybe not, you know.
6: Are you just going to give it to her as homework?
4: Well, I don't think she'll watch it either, the whole thing. I think it's probably, there's some things on that, the violence part of it, she might not dig. But,
6: come on. It's not like somebody gets shot in the face every, happens.
4: Pretty much.
6: No, that's
4: pretty much.
5: Why don't you just later on ever get up and she'll watch The Sopranos while you're on the air?
6: Yeah.
5: And then, you know, she can make quick work of that.
4: She need to watch it. I'm not going to sit down and discuss it. And put a test.
6: No, I think she does.
4: Yeah. I'm not going to discuss it.
6: I think she does.
5: I want a complete report.
6: Don't stop believing. It'll hit way different after it's hit.
4: If you're worrying about the hantavirus, if you're flying today, it says that's pretty rare that you can catch out on a plane. And let me see where I got that story at. you can catch, can you catch the hantavirus? There's very little risk of catching hantavirus right now on a flight. Yeah, highly unlikely. But didn't they say that about... I hate to bring this kind of stories up, but I've been seeing it. It's a 40% mortality rate.
5: Yeah, if you get it.
4: And coronavirus at the time, COVID was like 2% at the time. Which I thought I found that low, but they still killed millions of people. So go ahead, Todd. What are you talking about?
5: Oh, the hantavirus.
4: Yeah.
5: If you get it. You're probably going to die.
4: 40%, I said.
5: Yeah, it was pretty, well, okay, 40%.
4: I think it's 40%.
6: Yeah, that's what I heard.
5: I thought mortality rate was a little higher.
4: I thought it was higher, too, but that's almost half, Todd.
5: Right.
6: But, good math.
5: I'm not going on a cruise ship and...
4: cruise ships are going to be hurting right now. Yeah.
5: And a birding expedition in Argentina. There was a couple from the Netherlands that died I don't know. It's a rodent-borne illness.
4: Right.
6: Yeah.
4: Right.
5: Yeah.
6: Right.
5: And because...
4: And it can be human to human, though.
5: Yeah. Well, there's more rodents than ever now because the climate.
4: Right.
5: Because of climate change.
4: Oh, that's right. Yeah.
5: So there's a lot more rodents and there's a lot more hantavirus to spread around. So, I don't know where the story goes.
4: Come on back.
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17: 67 today under mainly cloudy skies, southerly winds 15 to 20 miles per hour. Slight chance of thunderstorms. Tonight, lows dip down to about 47, partly cloudy skies. Daytime highs approaching 66. Tomorrow, sunshine mixed with clouds at times. From the Weatherology Weather Center, I'm meteorologist Jennifer Wojcicki on Rock 95. Currently, it's 42 degrees.
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0: me.
1: There's fine with that.
0: Oh, where I live, there's a really cool sunrise.
1: Yeah, I had a duck in my pool yesterday. That was pretty cool. Yeah.
0: Did you see him land?
1: When I come up from work yesterday, I woke out. There was a duck swimming around the pool. Big duck, too. Beautiful.
0: Took you know what kind of duck it was?
1: What duck? Mallard.
0: Mallard? Yeah.
1: I'll send you pictures.
0: Was it a male mallard?
1: I don't know. What's a good point? Are they colorful, the males?
0: The males are more colorful than the females.
2: Yeah, they're the ones who have the green head, right?
1: Yeah, swimming around the pool.
0: So they attracted.
1: Took a nap, woke up in the nap.
0: The duck took a nap or you took a nap?
1: I took a nap.
2: Together.
1: I took a nap and I walked out and it was still out there swimming around. Then it jumped up on the side of the pool and just started quacking away. You know? Speaking of Sopranos, that was the whole episode of The Sopranos. Remember the ducks in his pool and he got upset when they flew away? And it flew away and I felt like Tony Soprano. I said, ah, damn, the duck flew away. Probably comes back.
2: I just love the way you just said, I had a duck in my pool yesterday.
1: Well, it's news that only matters to me. That's why I just was
2: talking. It sounded so simple and so just quaint.
1: It made me smile, too.
2: I can see it.
1: Okay.
2: I can see the smile.
1: Give us something that only you care about.
2: I don't know.
1: What happened yesterday that only you care about?
2: I can't even think of anything.
0: That's most of my life.
2: Yeah.
1: Well, that's most of everybody's life. Right, that's the stuff they only care about.
0: Most of my existence.
1: Yeah.
0: Yeah. We have a woodchuck in our shed.
1: Did you name him?
0: And no, our
1: a dog would kill the woodchuck, right?
0: Our lawn guy. Oh no, I think that would be
1: after woodchuck.
0: A formidable match
1: because it's pretty fast, right?
0: Yeah.
1: Okay.
0: I don't know.
1: What would a woodchuck do in there?
0: That's a good question.
1: I have to say that
2: Chuck Wood,
0: but I don't.
1: Thank you.
0: I don't think they should.
1: That's
0: tangle.
1: Why it's in the shed. You got wood in there, right?
0: Okay. No, there's wood in the woodshed, but this is the shed.
1: Yeah.
0: Yeah. So our lawn.
1: That's
0: guy,
1: your she shed, right?
0: I tried to smoke him out.
1: Okay.
0: And
1: what?
2: We're not lighting it on fire?
0: Yeah. Yeah. He put.
1: You should try to do that with a bong.
0: A little smoke bomb in there. And when I got home, I was alarmed that the shed was smoking.
1: Yeah.
0: Yeah. And it turns out there's like a lot of dried leaves. Yeah, just a lot of flammable stuff.
1: Jesus.
0: There was a bag of charcoal in there.
1: Wow.
2: Yeah. Well, maybe check the shed before lighting it on fire.
0: Yeah, well, you know, I wasn't here.
1: Woodchuck's in there making steaks.
0: No, and I came home and I don't like the look of that. That looks like the shed's on fire.
1: Yeah, exactly.
0: Yeah, so the lawn guy comes back.
1: The lawn guy's dumb.
0: Right, and then he miscalculated something.
1: Obviously, right?
2: A little bit.
0: Yeah, but, you know, we hosed him down.
1: I'll smoke it out.
0: And frankly, I wish that shed would burn down anyway. But, you know, there's property nearby, so I didn't want to let it go.
1: Does he look like Carl from Caddyshack? What the hell's he? Don't worry, boss. We'll get rid of that woodchuck.
2: Shucking.
1: Exactly.
0: A woodchuck and a groundhog are the same thing, I think.
1: Oh, they are? Okay. Yeah. Did not know that. I assume the ground squirrels are little things.
2: Those things are tiny.
1: Okay. Well, that's a big thing. Yeah. Yeah, they are pretty formidable, right?
2: I'm just still stuck on the visual of the woodchuck in there turning his steaks.
1: How do you like it, Todd?
2: Yeah. How does the woodchuck like his steak?
1: Medium rare. Right. Yeah. We ordered, there's a golf course bar, and you know, it's bar food usually, that kind of stuff. It's a cool area, look overlook the golf course. But they had we decided to get the tuna. What do they call that?
0: Ahi tuna?
1: Yeah, seared? Ahi tuna. Yeah, seared tuna, right. And we couldn't tell if it was chicken, pork, or tuna. So, memo, never order ahi tuna at a golf course. I don't think they really care about what it is. You know?
0: I think you don't know what you're getting when you order seafood in a lot of places.
1: Yeah, true. But usually, when good ahi tuna usually is a nicer restaurant, you could tell. But,
2: well, yeah, if it's called seared, you should see the red of the tuna in the middle of each piece.
1: Yeah, we saw it seared, but it was also just the flavor could have been chicken, pork, or tuna.
2: Yeah.
1: So, that means we don't know what the hell we're eating.
2: Yeah, that's a problem.
0: No, tuna should be identified.
1: Yeah, I'm with you, Todd. So I know it was edible for sure, but we really couldn't tell.
2: Well, yeah.
1: See, they're the simple pleasures of life. You know who's not enjoying the simple pleasures of life right now? Diana Rossini and Mike Vrabel. This is something else new that popped up yesterday. In a resurfaced clip going viral, Diana is playing Barstool's Family Feud game with a bunch of dudes, including, wait for it, Mike Vrabel. This is a while back. And the question was, the clip says, Diana is asked by the game's host, what is something you might do with your eyes when you close? Well, you might close your eyes to do. And she says, when you have sex with your husband and wife. And then Vabril is seen shaking his head up and down. Like, yes.
2: Yeah. Seen that.
1: Yeah. So that's another one. And I've been seeing these stories about him going to him banging her 7 months pregnant with another dude's baby. And my, what my favorite tweet was, I don't know if you can say this or not, Puss, but say it and you decide you want to.
2: I don't, because it's Friday.
0: The important thing is Drake May says it will not be a distraction for the upcoming season.
1: Yeah, I don't know. This might be.
0: But the fact that they're asking him questions about it and he's saying this is not going to be a distraction
1: already proves
0: to me that this might be a distraction.
1: A little bit. Apparently there's something in there, too, that I didn't see this. I didn't go down
0: because
1: the rabbit hole.
0: Because no other NFL team right now is discussing their coach banging some report.
1: A pregnant woman.
0: Yeah.
1: Yeah. By the way, he's a Bible guy. He leads a team in Bible.
0: Of
1: course, all the phonies.
2: And for like 7 years, they've been
1: This
2: has been going on forever.
1: I don't know, man. I don't think he survives this. I really don't. But there's something else out there. Some insider. I didn't go down the rabbit hole, and I don't care if it's right or not. But
0: video keeps popping up from everywhere. They weren't very careful about it.
1: No,
0: you'd think
1: no.
0: Two people in the public eye would be a little careful about it, but no.
1: You can't.
0: People are
1: affairs.
0: Just
1: people don't care.
2: See, that's why it makes me think that, like, his wife at least had some knowledge.
1: Well,
2: because they weren't
1: might have been suspected they were he was banging. Right.
2: But because they weren't careful, it makes me think that maybe he had some sort of deal.
1: Well, that boat thing, they think one of the reasons that didn't. Whoever had the clip didn't, because some guy probably just assumed that was Vrabel and his wife.
0: This is the boat in Tennessee.
1: Yeah, that was like 6 years ago.
0: Right.
1: Or something like that.
0: 6 or 7 years ago.
1: Yeah. Apparently there was a trade. Apparently there was something where she said something, because she wasn't an NFL insider, said something about a trade and something happened. And then the Titans drafted the guy or traded for him. So there was some inside information they're saying about something. So who knows? You know, I don't care. I think it's hilarious, though, because every day this guy's affairs and her affair is front page sports news right now because it's slow.
2: Yeah.
1: Sports are slow, right?
2: Well, and look, if they fire him and the Patriots suck because of it,
1: or
2: if they keep him and the Patriots suck because of it, that's all I want.
1: That's what I want.
2: That's all I want.
1: And we know Patriot fan. I've seen Patriot fan that, the Barstool Sports guy's a big Patriot fan. He said, why does anybody care about this? And I'm thinking, what's that dude's name?
2: Dave Portnoy.
1: Yeah, Portnoy. If Portnoy, any other team, he's all over this.
2: Oh, yeah.
1: He's ripping this.
2: Absolutely.
1: Fire the guy. It's so obvious when it's your team how you'll just, not everybody, but.
2: Look, but it's May.
1: I want to lose, man.
2: Yeah. It's May. Right. We're all getting excited for the schedule release. You don't think this is going to get some news?
1: It's not going to go anywhere.
2: Come on.
0: It's going to keep going. Last year, because no one was discussing this.
2: Right.
0: You know, the lid wasn't blown off of this show.
1: And he's a good coach. And you're right. I want the suck.
2: Yeah.
1: You know?
2: I just want it to cause turmoil within the Patriots so that they spiral into 20 years of sucking, which I think we're owed.
1: Yes. Oh, we totally are.
2: I think we as the other fans, of the other 31 teams are owed 20 years of them sucking.
1: Since they backed into the Super Bowl, I realize they won, but they backed in.
2: Well, that AFC championship
1: then
2: was
1: they got
2: a sham.
1: Their ass kicked, right?
2: That was a sham game.
1: Oh, yeah, big time. All right, so. Yeah, so if you're, I don't know what the cuck husband's doing, though. Jesus, that guy.
2: Yeah, you hear nothing about that guy.
1: No. Well, he's not in the public eye. Didn't Nick say he was executive of Shake Shack or something like that?
2: Yeah.
0: Yeah.
2: But generally, I mean.
1: He's walking into work with his head hung low, you know?
2: But generally, that doesn't shield the others around a story like this from getting a little bit of spotlight.
0: But that doesn't make him a bad guy.
2: No.
1: No, he's an innocent guy.
2: Yeah. No, it doesn't seem like he knew about it.
1: No.
2: It seems like Vrabel's wife might have.
1: She was a cheating whore. Yeah. She's pregnant.
2: Yeah. Well.
1: She's like showing pregnant.
0: But, you know, I suppose that's the best time to go out cheating.
2: Exactly. Yeah. That's what I was going to say. You're
1: not going to knock her up, too, if
0: you're not going to get knocked up.
2: Right.
1: Yeah. Right.
2: You know?
0: I just want to know if ducks nap.
1: Well, it's the middle of the day, Todd. Yeah, you know, the duck was there at 11 this morning, and it was in there about 2:30. Still
0: nobody
1: hanging out
0: ever
1: there.
0: Sees a duck sleeping, and they have to sleep sometime.
2: I'm sure they do,
0: don't they?
1: Do ducks sleep at night?
0: Do they sleep at night? Do they take little cat naps during the day, or duck naps, as the case may be?
1: Yeah, it'd be a duck nap, not a cat nap. Right?
0: Yeah. I don't know. I don't know.
1: My duck comes back.
2: Don't they do that thing where they like turn their head around and kind of rest it on their wing? I think I've seen.
1: That's so cute. They're going there too physically.
0: They're gleaning themselves when they do that. I don't. think they're napping. Yeah, no, but I could be wrong.
1: But he flew away eventually. The sparrow flew in and he took off.
0: We'll get into the...
1: So I blew the sparrow out of the sky.
0: Into the duck behavior. Right. A little later
2: I had a duck
0: on.
2: In my pool yesterday.
0: Yeah. Just a single duck?
1: Just a single duck. But he was quacking like he looking for somebody, man. You know?
2: Maybe that was his mating call.
1: Single duck. Yeah, it might have been the mating call. Yeah.
2: Spring, you know?
1: Do ducks bang in the spring? A lot of questions here. Yeah. All right, come on back.
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18: 67 today, under mainly cloudy skies, southerly winds, 15 to 20 miles per hour. Slight chance of thunderstorms. Tonight, lows dip down to about 47, partly cloudy skies. Daytime highs approaching 66. Tomorrow, sunshine mixed with clouds at times. From the Weatherology Weather Center, I'm meteorologist Jennifer Wojcicki on Rock 95. Currently, it's 42 degrees.
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2: I think we should give the duck a backstory. Like you said, the duck was calling out.
3: Like, he's like quacking.
2: Like he was missing his mate.
3: Yeah, I think so too. It jumped on and was there for a couple hours.
2: Yeah.
3: But it jumped on the side of the pool and the deck and just looked around and started quacking. I felt sorry for the duck.
2: And what happened? You know, to his
3: then
2: mate?
3: A sparrow flew in all the other side of the pool, and then the duck took off. You know. So hopefully the duck comes back.
2: Freaked out by a sparrow?
3: It was another bird, you know.
2: Yeah. Sparrows are boring.
3: Right. Yeah. But there's a creek near my house, so that's probably where the ducks come from. You know.
2: Maybe so.
3: Yeah. So I'll go looking for a sleeping duck.
2: And when is duck hunting season in Pennsylvania?
3: Because
2: this duck may have lost his mate to a hunter.
3: Who would kill a duck? You know,
2: hunters. I used to shoot at them.
3: Yeah. I couldn't kill a duck.
2: No, and then I stopped shooting at them because I have no
3: they're
2: use.
3: Cute. They're cute.
2: I have no
3: man.
2: Use for a dead duck. I don't want to eat a duck.
3: I hope you don't have a use for a dead duck. That'd be kind of weird, you know.
4: And Todd, duck sleep is. It's very complicated.
3: Okay.
4: So I'm actually looking into this. Ducks need about 11 hours of sleep a day, but they never sleep in one long uninterrupted period. It's short naps.
2: Oh, really? They said they're dog-like.
4: But it says they're famous for sleeping with one eye open and half their brain awake. Unihemispheric slow wave sleep so they can monitor for predators. So they can sleep, but also still be looking out. And they do sleep on the water sometimes, land or water.
3: All right.
2: And a sandman? Is it all sleep with one eye open?
4: Yeah.
2: Gripping your pillow tight?
4: They do.
3: One duck eye open. Yeah. All right. Well, I'll look for it next time, see if it's sleeping, but it hasn't come back yet.
2: Yeah, well, I want to know the rest of his story.
3: Yeah, we'll make a backstory.
2: It might be sad.
3: Yeah, it looks sad. He's crying out loud, man.
4: Like let him in the house and just make friends with him.
3: Quack,
4: you know?
3: Quack, quack, quack. I should open the door.
2: Yeah. So I saved this.
3: Then I got a duck and a cat running around.
2: The Wayback Machine came up in my news feed yesterday. Yeah. These are the top 10 album rock tracks from 1994.
4: Ooh.
2: Back in 1994.
4: That was a good year.
2: Yeah.
4: There's a lot of good records came out in 94.
2: Some of them I don't, one of them I don't know.
3: We were probably playing that stuff.
2: Oh, sure.
3: Yeah. Station we were on, which was Z,
2: Deuces Are Wild.
3: Yeah.
4: Aerosmith.
2: Yeah.
3: Yeah.
2: Disarm.
4: Pumpkins.
2: No.
4: Smashing Pumpkins. Disarm.
2: Something Dream.
3: Dream Theater.
2: I can't
4: believe Disarm was on the Siamese Dream album from Smashing Pumpkins.
2: No, you're right. It is Pumpkins. Okay. Yeah.
4: Yeah.
2: Right. Meat Puppets. Backwater.
4: Great song.
3: Great song.
2: Right. The Calling by Yes. I don't know that we played that.
4: Ooh, yeah.
3: Yes.
2: Yeah. Yes.
3: Okay.
2: Dissident. Pearl Jam.
4: Great song.
2: Shine by Collective Soul.
3: Yeah.
2: I don't know that we ever played High Hopes by Sammy Hagar. Is that the
3: I remember
2: classic?
3: That song.
4: No, that was on the
3: solo record.
4: I think the first solo record after he left Van Halen.
3: Right, yeah. Right. I remember the song. Yeah.
2: Spoon Man, Soundgarden.
3: Yeah.
2: Yuck. No Excuses, Alice in Chains. And probably my favorite Pink Floyd song, number one, Keep Talking, from Division Bell.
3: Yeah, that was Division Bell's the stuff without Roger Waters, so he wasn't in Pink Floyd then.
2: Stephen Hawking was on Keep Talking.
3: All right. Stephen Hawking was on that album? Did he play bass?
2: Yeah. No. They played a little recitation from
3: Stephen Hawking. He played bass instead of Roger Waters on that, on the Division Bell? Stephen Hawking, okay. That's why it sounded erratic. The bass sounded erratic because he couldn't move his hands.
4: Now, if you go back and look at all the albums that came out in 94, like there's that's a classic. That's a classic. It's just down the line. There was about a dozen records that you should own from that year.
3: So speaking of sleeping, listen to what this chick did. Rachel Entrekin. She's her third year in a row that she's won this ultra marathon. Remember I told you before that they say the way women are built, eventually long distance, not sprinting, but long distance, they will eventually take over men in long distance running. I don't know. I remember reading that years ago. But this is the ultra marathon. This was the Cocodana 250-mile on Wednesday in Flagstaff, Arizona.
4: Oh, just stop.
3: She set the record 56 hours, 9 minutes, and 48 seconds. She also ran faster than Killian North, who set the men's course record. So she ran faster than the guy. And here, when they do that, you can't stay awake the whole time. So Over the 3 days of domination, Entrekin reportedly stopped for sleep on just three separate occasions. Each nap was less than 10 minutes long for a total of 19 minutes of shut-eye. Yet somehow she kept walking up to 13.20 mile pace. 13 minutes, 20 minutes, including the stops. Including the stops she took probably to poo. I guess you know, get a poo once in a while. I guess
4: that's crazy. Yeah, you might not be taking in anything solid in that period.
3: Well, so, you have to have some solid just to keep your energy, power bars or something. You know,
4: I don't know. I would bet you wouldn't be pooing much.
3: Yeah, you got to eat something. You can't go 56 hours and 30 minutes of napping without having some energy.
4: Yeah, but they have like those you know. Well, just gel stuff that they can give them.
2: You got to keep in mind this is
3: you're not eating a cheesesteak. Yeah. That might slide right out.
2: She's at altitude too. You know, right. Flagstaff is 7,000 feet, The surrounding vicinity is probably similar altitude.
3: 250 miles.
2: Yeah, why?
3: 250 miles. It is 200 miles from where I'm at to Pittsburgh. What's 250 miles from Omaha?
4: Oh, middle of nowhere.
3: Nick, you probably done a bunch of shows. You know.
5: Right. Yeah. I don't know. Yeah.
3: I know. Is it Salina? Is that 250?
5: 250 miles. Yeah. I don't know. Is it Wichita?
3: No, Wichita.
2: That's more than that.
3: Probably close to Wichita. It's probably more than 250 to Wichita.
5: I know. I dreaded driving there and ate it.
3: Yeah.
4: 248 miles is Iowa City.
2: And 245
3: from Omaha.
2: Miles
3: okay.
2: Is Salina.
4: Yeah, you were close.
2: Yeah.
3: Well, I was right.
4: Mitchell,
3: okay,
4: South Dakota is 250 miles.
3: Okay, Salina. We've done that trip.
5: Salina is a good burger place.
3: Yeah. And yeah. But would you walk there, Nick?
5: No.
4: Todd.
5: I don't want to fly there.
2: Would you run at a 13 mile an hour pace to Salina?
5: Never.
3: Well, this race is a lot of walking too. Todd, that the ultra marathon is a lot of walking too.
2: Oh, I assume so.
3: But you got to get it done.
2: But right? She still maintained what a 13 mile an hour.
3: 13 mile an hour. That's you're huffing it, man.
2: Well, that means you're sprinting at some point.
3: If you're sitting,
2: if you're taking a duck nap,
4: yeah. Right after your first 6 minute nap.
3: We'll start calling those duck naps on the show now. Some cat naps, I guess, right?
4: So this says that ultra marathoners consume 200 to 300 calories per hour, focusing on easy to digest carbohydrates, salty snacks, and real foods to prevent flavor fatigue. So you got energy gels, pretzels, peanut butter sandwiches, bananas,
3: you gotta have that
4: cookies,
3: stuff,
4: and candy. They're just
3: you're definitely pooing then.
5: They're eating and running at the same time.
3: Yeah. You got to keep going, man.
4: Oh, then it says
3: three duck naps that lasted like 30 minutes.
2: Lots of carbs.
4: Yeah. But then it says solid, fatty, or savory items like quesadillas, boiled potatoes with salt, and pizza are favored in later stages to combat nausea and provide sustained energy. Wow.
2: Pizza sounds a little spicy.
4: It's just towards the end,
3: you're
4: apparently.
3: You're not going to put hot peppers
2: on. Maybe I have a mild sauce of some kind.
3: Pizza would be great, actually. I knew you'd need some carbs to get that.
4: Yeah, it says it's all about calories over nutrition. Calories.
3: Yeah.
2: Yeah, so
3: Crustables are great. Yeah.
2: They eat the gels and the power bars.
3: Oh, I think I have some Crustables upstairs.
5: I wish I would have started eating those sooner.
3: I think Michelle bought them because she heard us talk about
2: them.
5: They're so good.
2: Or Uncrustables.
5: Uncrustables.
3: Yeah.
5: No crust.
2: Completely different.
5: What I do is I let them thaw in the fridge,
3: right,
5: and then put them in the toaster for a minute or two.
3: All right. I'll try that today.
5: So
3: Nick.
5: Good.
3: Thanks for the update.
5: Get baked.
2: Right. A Crustable would be the complete opposite of an Uncrustable.
5: Oops, all crust.
3: Okay, Uncrustable. I guess there's Uncrustable.
4: Glad you showed up today, Nick.
2: Two completely different things. Yeah. Thanks for correcting us.
3: Yeah.
5: You have the Crustable factory right next to the Uncrustable factory. Yeah. The Uncrustable factory is just throwing all the crust to the Crustable factory.
2: Texter here thinks your duck is going to lay eggs, but since it's a male, I'm gonna correct him.
3: I'll send you a picture. You tell me if it's a male or not, my duck, right?
5: Well, does it have a big hog?
3: Didn't see that. Didn't get that close, you know.
5: I was picturing you launching the duck out of the pool with a badass with a cannonball.
3: Yeah. Live, laugh, love, cannonball duck. That's
4: it. Sign keeps getting bigger.
5: It's on the crest of the, your big splash.
3: Yeah, I'll send you a picture of the duck. Yeah.
5: Duck thinks it's safe.
3: Yeah.
5: Until you start blasting away your cannonballs.
3: Close to my grill last night, but no. Not going to kill the duck.
5: You have gold teeth?
3: I didn't get that close to
4: You are coming out swinging this morning, man.
3: Yeah.
4: You must have got a good night's sleep or something.
5: Oh, always.
2: Yeah. Well, you got an extra 40 minutes.
5: Yeah.
2: Yeah.
5: Not enough.
3: I thought about you, Nick, because I lay in bed and it's... I thought about you this morning.
5: Sitting on the edge of the bed?
3: No, I looked at the clock, and my clock said 5:30 because I'm on East Coast time.
4: Shut up.
3: And I'm thinking to Nick. I said, no wonder Nick comes in a half hour early. This is this late. This is early.
5: It's insane. It's an insane time to wake up.
3: It is.
4: Like, says the guy who wakes up later than everybody in the room.
5: Well, yeah. But that's crazy, too.
3: What time do you actually wake up now, Nick?
5: Oh, it depends on the day.
3: Okay.
5: Is it
3: 5:30?
5: It's getting a little later and later every day.
3: Yeah.
4: Obviously.
3: Is it 5:30?
5: If it starts with a 5.
3: Okay. All right.
4: So 5:59?
5: Yeah. Some days.
3: Phone back.
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0: sunshine mixed with clouds at times. Today, with daytime highs approaching 67, southerly winds 15 to 20 miles per hour. Partly cloudy skies. Tonight, slight chance of thunderstorms. Lows dip down to about 47. Sunshine mixed with clouds at times. Tomorrow, high of 66. From the Weatherology Weather Center, I'm meteorologist Jennifer Wojcicki on Rock 95. Currently 49.
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0: Rock 95, Joan Jett, classic rock that really rocks. 95-minute rock block. We heard Nirvana in there, Eagles in there, AC/DC, the usual suspects. They're still on the way. Danzig, A Day After Mother's Day, coming up next. 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
4: Sunshine mixed with clouds at times today, with daytime highs approaching 67. Southerly winds 15 to 20 miles per hour. Partly cloudy skies tonight, slight chance of thunderstorms. Lows dip down to about 47. Sunshine mixed with clouds at times tomorrow, high of 66. From the Weatherology Weather Center, I'm meteorologist Jennifer Wojcicki on Rock 95. Currently 49.
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0: Rock 95, classic rock that really rocks. Billy Squire there. Today is day number one in Grand Forks of our spring cleanup. And I didn't notice a lot out on the berms. I mean, there's some, but I know in years past there's been more, certainly. Just a little pointer for you. If you put stuff out after they've been in your neighborhood or your street, it's the same thing as street maintenance. That's when it happens. They're not going to pick it up. Just so you know. Rock 95, ask me how I know.
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2: A red flag warning begins at noon today and continues until 10 p.m. tonight. Cloudy skies with a few peaks of sun today, with daytime highs approaching 67. South winds 15 to 20 miles per hour. Partly cloudy skies tonight, slight chance for storms, lows around 47. From the Weatherology Weather Center, I'm meteorologist Jennifer Wojcicki on Rock 95. 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

0: Rock 95, Bon Jovi. It's classic rock that really rocks. Today I learned who's number one in the United States at making guns. What state? This would surprise you. I would think maybe Texas. Okay. No. Okay. Not Texas. Florida. No, it ain't Florida. Not Florida. It's one of the originals. New Hampshire. Yeah, a bunch of manufacturers out there. It's just odd to me because it's out east and they lean real heavy left out there oftentimes. But again, New Hampshire's state slogan is live free or die. Rock 95.
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2: A red flag warning begins at noon today and continues until 10 p.m. tonight. Cloudy skies with a few peaks of sun today, with daytime highs approaching 67. South winds 15 to 20 miles per hour. Partly cloudy skies tonight, slight chance for storms, lows around 47. From the Weatherology Weather Center, I'm meteorologist Jennifer Wojcicki on Rock 95. Currently 55.
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0: Rock 95, classic rock that really rocks. Really nice weather this week. 70s. I think one of the days we'll get to 80 degrees. With that, the possibility of a little bit of rain. So finally, it's here. 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
4: A red flag warning remains in effect. Cloudy skies with a few peaks of sun this afternoon, with daytime highs approaching 67. Winds out of the south, 15 to 20 miles per hour. Partly cloudy skies tonight, slight chance of thunderstorms, lows level off around 47. From the Weatherology Weather Center, I'm meteorologist Jennifer Wojcicki on Rock 95. Currently 59.
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Rock 95. Oddly, Frank Beard, the drummer in ZZ Top, he doesn't have a beard. There's Pat Benatar. She doesn't have one either. Rock 95.

0: Rock 95, classic rock that really rocks. Aerosmith. A Monday, decent weather. I heard the lawn crew out here doing their business. You're probably going to see more and more of that here as we get greener and greener with the nicer weather. Looking forward to it. 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
5: A red flag warning remains in effect. Cloudy skies with a few peaks of sun this afternoon, with daytime highs approaching 67. Winds out of the south, 15 to 20 miles per hour. Partly cloudy skies tonight, slight chance of thunderstorms, lows level off around 47. From the Weatherology Weather Center, I'm meteorologist Jennifer Wojcicki on Rock 95. 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

0: Rock 95 with AC/DC. It is classic rock that really rocks. The game show, The Price is Right, it's been on TV screens for more than 50 years and is still setting new records. On Friday, Mother's Day themed episode, a contestant won the largest amount for a single game. 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The previous record was the cliffhanger game, which I love that. 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But on one game, 240 grand. 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
9: A red flag warning continues. A wind advisory begins at 9 a.m. tomorrow. High of 70 this afternoon under overcast skies, south winds 20 to 25 miles per hour. Partly cloudy skies tonight, slight chance for storms, lows level off around 47. From the Weatherology Weather Center, I'm meteorologist Jennifer Wojcicki on Rock 95. Currently, it's 63 degrees.
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people meditate. 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

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And this song, for me, it always means the cowbell song from the Saturday Night Live skit. 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

0: Rock 95, classic rock that really rocks with Heart and Barracuda. And there's a hospital in Manitoba, just north of us, actually, a little bit to the west, Carmen, Manitoba. And according to report, they have shut down surgeries due to an ant problem. Yeah. They've been spotting these ants everywhere. No one can figure out where they're coming in from. Hospital officials say there's not an infestation, but they are working with exterminators. Now, this popped up in 2024 as well, but they left really quick. But this time, they're hanging around a little bit. So hopefully they get a handle on that.
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4: A red flag warning continues. A wind advisory begins at 9 a.m. tomorrow. High of 70 this afternoon under overcast skies, south winds 20 to 25 miles per hour. Partly cloudy skies tonight, slight chance for storms, lows level off around 47. From the Weatherology Weather Center, I'm meteorologist Jennifer Wojcicki on Rock 95. Currently, it's 63 degrees.
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4: A red flag warning continues. A wind advisory begins at 9 a.m. tomorrow. High of 70 this afternoon under overcast skies, south winds 20 to 25 miles per hour. Partly cloudy skies tonight, slight chance for storms, lows level off around 47. From the Weatherology Weather Center, I'm meteorologist Jennifer Wojcicki on Rock 95. Right now, 65.
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Rock 95, classic rock that really rocks. Game four tonight. Minnesota Wild taking on the Colorado Avalanche. Now that series 2-1, Colorado leading that. Be nice to see the Wild even it up. Deep Purple, Smoke on the Water, Rock 95.

0: Rock 95, classic rock that really rocks with Whitesnake. This is a crazy story out of Russia. You know what cauliflower ear is? If you wrestled, you know. I know because I've got a lot of friends that wrestled. My brother-in-law did. My nephews did. I never did. But what happens is if you don't wear your headgear, your ears get, they get kind of swollen up. And you've seen cauliflower ear. It kind of means you're a tough guy, that you can wrestle. So, and you want to stay away from those people. Well, in Russia, men are getting their ears mutilated to look like that, to look like a cauliflower ear, which you don't want because they want to look like a tough MMA fighter. A lot of MMA guys have them. So it's just, wow. So you get the ears to make people think you're tough. You get plastic surgery to pretend you're tough. That's crazy. How about a gift that actually gets used or a reason to celebrate a little louder? Sweet Shots is your go-to. Perfect for graduation gifts, parties, and celebrations. It's where golf meets food and fun. 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It's also a great way to practice while having a blast. Don't just give a gift, give an experience. 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
3: A red flag warning continues. A wind advisory begins at 9 a.m. tomorrow. High of 70 this afternoon under overcast skies, south winds 20 to 25 miles per hour. Partly cloudy skies tonight, slight chance for storms, lows level off around 47. From the Weatherology Weather Center, I'm meteorologist Jennifer Wojcicki on Rock 95. Right now, 65.
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0: a red flag warning continues. A wind advisory begins at 9 a.m. tomorrow. Cloudy skies this afternoon with daytime highs approaching 70. South winds 20 to 25 miles per hour. Slight chance for storms. Tonight, lows dip down to about 47, partly cloudy skies. From the Weatherology Weather Center, I'm meteorologist Jennifer Wojcicki on Rock 95. 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
2: A red flag warning continues. A wind advisory begins at 9 a.m. tomorrow. Cloudy skies this afternoon with daytime highs approaching 70. South winds 20 to 25 miles per hour. Slight chance for storms. Tonight, lows dip down to about 47. Partly cloudy skies. From the Weatherology Weather Center, I'm meteorologist Jennifer Wojcicki on Rock 95. Right now, 66.
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0: A red flag warning remains in effect. A wind advisory begins at 9 a.m. tomorrow. Slight chance of thunderstorms tonight, otherwise partly cloudy. Lows around 47. Southerly winds 10 to 20 miles per hour. Sunshine mixed with clouds at times again tomorrow. Highs level off around 64. From the Weatherology Weather Center, I'm meteorologist Jennifer Wojcicki on Rock 95. Currently, it's 67 degrees.
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2: 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A red flag warning remains in effect. A wind advisory begins at 9 a.m. tomorrow. Slight chance of thunderstorms tonight, otherwise partly cloudy. Lows around 47. Southerly winds 10 to 20 miles per hour. Sunshine mixed with clouds at times again tomorrow. Highs level off around 64. From the Weatherology Weather Center, I'm meteorologist Jennifer Wojcicki on Rock 95. Currently, it's 67 degrees.
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5: A red flag warning remains in effect. A wind advisory begins at 9 a.m. tomorrow. Slight chance of thunderstorms tonight, otherwise partly cloudy. Lows around 47, southerly winds 10 to 20 miles per hour. Sunshine mixed with clouds at times again tomorrow. Highs level off around 64. From the Weatherology Weather Center, I'm meteorologist Jennifer Wojcicki on Rock 95. Right now, 69.
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6: A red flag warning remains in effect. A wind advisory begins at 9 a.m. tomorrow. Slight chance of thunderstorms tonight, otherwise partly cloudy. Lows around 47, southerly winds 10 to 20 miles per hour. Sunshine mixed with clouds at times again tomorrow. Highs level off around 64. From the Weatherology Weather Center, I'm meteorologist Jennifer Wojcicki on Rock 95. Right now, 69.
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2: A red flag warning remains in effect. A wind advisory begins at 9 a.m. tomorrow. Slight chance of thunderstorms tonight, otherwise partly cloudy. Lows around 47. Southerly winds 10 to 20 miles per hour. Sunshine mixed with clouds at times again tomorrow. Highs level off around 64. From the Weatherology Weather Center, I'm meteorologist Jennifer Wojcicki on Rock 95. 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
4: A red flag warning remains in effect. A wind advisory begins at 9 a.m. tomorrow. Slight chance of thunderstorms tonight, otherwise partly cloudy. Lows around 47, southerly winds 10 to 20 miles per hour. Sunshine mixed with clouds at times again tomorrow. Highs level off around 64. From the Weatherology Weather Center, I'm meteorologist Jennifer Wojcicki on Rock 95. Right now, 66.
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